I'm about it.

Rock this place. What is he like? What's he like anyway? Yo, man, what do you expect? The guy's

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1: An intense search is underway for six people missing in the crash of a medical evacuation jet off the coast of Massachusetts. Ground controllers lost contact with the Gulfstream G100 early Saturday morning. The Latitude Air Ambulance jet was carrying a medical evacuation from Bermuda to Boston Logan International Airport when it disappeared from radar. Officials believe the Fly Dubai co-pilot, accused of stabbing his captain and trying to seize control of an Israel-bound plane, acted alone. NBC News reports U.S. officials briefed on the investigation and a former Israeli security official say the accused was a lone actor. U.S. officials stress that the investigation

0: Investigation into Wednesday's mid-air attack is still in its early stages. Texas is still the number one team in the country in the latest college football coaches poll. The Longhorns are followed by Georgia, Notre Dame, Miami, and Indiana. Missouri saw a major gain in the poll, moving up 9 spots to number 16. I'm Rob Martier.
1: For Northwest Indiana, skies remaining clear for tonight. We'll see a low in the upper 40s overnight tonight. For tomorrow, looking great. Sunny skies, a perfect fall day with highs in the mid-60s. Mainly clear for tomorrow night. It will be chilly with a low in the low 40s. For Sunday, mainly clear with a high near 70 degrees. Mostly clear Tuesday night, low in the low 50s. And on Wednesday, mainly clear and gorgeous again with a high in the low 70s.

loose and all strung out. I'm consumed by the chill of solitary. I'm like a Stella.

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For Northwest Indiana, skies remaining clear for tonight. We'll see a low dipping into the upper to mid 40s overnight. For the daytime on Monday, partly to mostly clear skies, not as warm, a high of 65 degrees. Skies remaining clear for tomorrow night. We'll see a chilly low of 42 degrees. For Tuesday, partly to mostly clear with a high near 70 degrees. Tuesday night, mainly clear with a low in the low 50s. And for Wednesday, partly clear and gorgeous with a high in the low 70s.

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1: In Valparaiso, second annual Hayes VFW Post 988 Halloween Party is Friday, October 16th, 5 p.m. to 11 p.m. All ages, featuring live music, costume contest, and more, open to the public.
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1: The United States has removed all of its B-1 bombers from an airbase in the United Kingdom following security concerns over a suspected terror plot. The Pentagon says about a dozen bombers stationed at RAF Fairford have returned to the U.S. but remain ready for combat missions. The move follows the arrest of six suspects accused of plotting an attack on the base, with U.K. officials saying there are strong indications Iran was involved. An intense search is underway for six people missing in the crash of a medical evacuation jet off the coast of Massachusetts. The Coast Guard says it's searched roughly 2,800 square miles over the last 2 days. A team of pups are helping clean up waterways in Westchester that supply drinking water to New York City. New York's Department of Environmental Protection has started recruiting dogs to help sniff out invasive species in the Titicus Reservoir. Experts say the dogs have a keen sense of smell that works better than some modern technology in finding these non-native animals. I'm Rob Martier.
2: For Northwest Indiana, a great stretch of weather continuing to begin the work week. Clear tonight, we'll see a low of 47 degrees overnight. For tomorrow, getting back into work with sunny skies, a high in the mid-60s. Mainly clear for Monday night with a low in the low 40s overnight. For Tuesday, mainly clear with a high near 70. Mostly clear Tuesday night, low in the low 50s. And for Wednesday, partly to mostly clear once again with a high in the low 70s.

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For Northwest Indiana, continuing to see a great weather pattern here with low pressure and pleasant temperatures. Clear tonight with a low in the upper 40s. Tomorrow, mainly clear, not quite as warm as Sunday. We'll see a high in the mid-60s. Mostly clear for Monday night with a low in the low 40s overnight. The outlook for Tuesday, partly to mostly clear. Once again, a high pushing 70 degrees. Mostly clear Tuesday night, low in the low 50s. And on Wednesday, sunny and gorgeous with a high in the low 70s.

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1: The United States has removed all of its B-1 bombers from an airbase in the United Kingdom following security concerns over a suspected terror plot. The Pentagon says about a dozen bombers stationed at RAF Fairford have returned to the United States. The move follows the arrest of six suspects accused of plotting an attack on the base, with UK officials saying there are strong indications Iran was involved. The search continues for six people missing in the crash of a medical evacuation jet off the coast of Massachusetts. In a morning update, Coast Guard officials declined to speculate on what caused the crash. Search and rescue crews found a debris field last night in the waters near Nantucket. The Coast Guard says it searched roughly 2,800 square miles over the last 2 days. Former FTC Chair Lina Khan is warning against letting artificial intelligence companies self-regulate. Appearing on ABC's This Week, Khan said self-regulation efforts have been a proven failure, adding that it would be an enormous mistake to allow it. I'm Rob Martier.
2: For Northwest Indiana, skies remaining clear for tonight. We'll see a low in the upper 40s overnight tonight. For tomorrow, looking great. Sunny skies, a perfect fall day with highs in the mid-60s. Mainly clear for tomorrow night. It will be chilly with a low in the low 40s. For Sunday, mainly clear with a high near 70 degrees. Mostly clear Tuesday night, low in the low 50s. And on Wednesday, mainly clear and gorgeous again with a high in the low 70s.

at the bottom of the ocean, under the water.

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For Northwest Indiana, skies remaining clear for tonight. We'll see a low dipping into the upper to mid 40s overnight. For the daytime on Monday, partly to mostly clear skies, not as warm, a high of 65 degrees. Skies remaining clear for tomorrow night. We'll see a chilly low of 42 degrees. For Tuesday, partly to mostly clear with a high near 70 degrees. Tuesday night, mainly clear with a low in the low 50s. And for Wednesday, partly clear and gorgeous with a high in the low 70s.

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1: The search continues for six people missing in the crash of a medical evacuation jet off the coast of Massachusetts. Rear Admiral Matt Lake said crews located a debris field associated with the missing aircraft in the waters near Nantucket. The Canadian registered Latitude Air Ambulance jet was carrying a crew of four and two patients from Bermuda to Boston Logan International Airport. The United States has removed all of its B-1 bombers from an airbase in the United Kingdom following security concerns over a suspected terror plot. The Pentagon says about a dozen bombers stationed at RAF Fairford have returned to the United States but remain ready for combat missions. The move follows the arrest of six suspects accused of plotting an attack on the base. Former FTC Chair Lina Khan is warning against letting artificial intelligence companies self-regulate. Appearing on ABC's This Week, Khan said self-regulation efforts have been a proven failure, adding that it would be an enormous mistake to allow it. I'm Rob Martier.
2: For Northwest Indiana, a great stretch of weather continuing to begin the work week. Clear tonight, we'll see a low of 47 degrees overnight. For tomorrow, getting back into work with sunny skies, a high in the mid-60s. Mainly clear for Monday night with a low in the low 40s overnight. For Tuesday, mainly clear with a high near 70. Mostly clear Tuesday night, low in the low 50s. And for Wednesday, partly to mostly clear once again with a high in the low 70s.

0: stuck in traffic on the Borman, backup on Dickey Road, construction on the toll road?
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for Northwest Indiana, continuing to see a great weather pattern here with low pressure and pleasant temperatures. Clear tonight with a low in the upper 40s. Tomorrow, mainly clear. Not quite as warm as Sunday. We'll see a high in the mid-60s. Mostly clear for Monday night with a low in the low 40s overnight. The outlook for Tuesday, partly to mostly clear. Once again, a high pushing 70 degrees. Mostly clear Tuesday night, low in the low 50s. And on Wednesday, sunny and gorgeous with a high in the low 70s.

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1: With just 30 days to go until the midterm elections, President Trump is urging supporters to vote like he's on the ballot. Trump made the remark at a rally in Ohio last night, where he turned out to support Republican Senator John Husted's re-election bid. Husted is locked in a tight race against former Senator Sherrod Brown. Officials believe the Fly Dubai co-pilot accused of stabbing his captain and trying to seize control of an Israel-bound plane acted alone. NBC News reports U.S. officials briefed on the investigation and a former Israeli security official say the accused was a lone actor. The U.S. officials stress that the investigation into Wednesday's mid-air attack is still in its early stages. The Brewers rallied for a walk-off 4-3 win over the Padres in Game 2 of the NLDS from American Family Field. Jackson Churio ended the game in the bottom of the ninth after hitting a two-run single. Milwaukee now leads the best-of-five series 2-0 and will visit San Diego for Game 3 on Tuesday. I'm Rob Martier.
2: For Northwest Indiana, skies remaining clear for tonight. We'll see a low in the upper 40s overnight tonight. For tomorrow, looking great. Sunny skies, a perfect fall day with highs in the mid-60s. Mainly clear for tomorrow night. It will be chilly with a low in the low 40s. For Sunday, mainly clear with a high near 70 degrees. Mostly clear Tuesday night, low in the low 50s. And on Wednesday, mainly clear and gorgeous again with a high in the low 70s.

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0: 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It had to make your own sunshine, but now the sky is open. Oh, oh, oh, oh, oh. Plus, Northwest Indiana's news, traffic, and weather. 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

For Northwest Indiana, skies remaining clear for tonight. We'll see a low dipping into the upper to mid 40s overnight. For the daytime on Monday, partly to mostly clear skies, not as warm, a high of 65 degrees. Skies remaining clear for tomorrow night. We'll see a chilly low of 42 degrees. For Tuesday, partly to mostly clear with a high near 70 degrees. Tuesday night, mainly clear with a low in the low 50s. And for Wednesday, partly clear and gorgeous with a high in the low 70s.

0: story ago, there's something I want you to have.
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0: Yeah, yes it is.
1: But I thought the old lady dropped it into the ocean in the end.
0: Well, baby, I went down and got it for you.

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1: In Valparaiso's second annual Hayes VFW Post 988 Halloween Party is Friday, October 16th, 5 p.m. to 11 p.m. All ages, featuring live music, costume contest, and more, open to the public.
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2: With just 30 days to go until the midterm elections, President Trump is urging supporters to vote like he's on the ballot. Trump made the remark at a rally in Ohio last night, where he turned out to support Republican Senator John Husted's re-election bid. Husted is locked in a tight race against former Senator Sherrod Brown. Officials believe the Fly Dubai co-pilot accused of stabbing his captain and trying to seize control of an Israel-bound plane acted alone. NBC News reports U.S. officials briefed on the investigation and a former Israeli security official say the accused was a lone actor. The U.S. officials stress that the investigation into Wednesday's mid-air attack is still in its early stages. The Brewers rallied for a walk-off 4-3 win over the Padres and gained two of the NLDS from American Family Field. Jackson Churio ended the game in the bottom of the ninth after hitting a two-run single. Milwaukee now leads the best-of-five series 2-0 and will visit San Diego for Game 3 on Tuesday. I'm Rob Martier.
3: For Northwest Indiana, clear skies overnight with a temperature

hanging in the mid to upper 40s for the daytime on Monday. We'll see sunny skies and a perfect fall day with highs in the mid 60s. Mainly clear for Monday night and chilly, a low in the low 40s. For Tuesday, partly to mostly clear with a high near 70. Tuesday night, mainly clear, low in the mid 50s. For Wednesday, partly to mostly clear and a high in the low 70s. For Thursday, sunny and clear once again with a high near 70.

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1: Skies remaining clear overnight with a temperature hanging in the upper 40s. For the daytime on Monday, it will be clear all day long and a pleasant fall day with temperatures in the mid-60s for a high. Clear Monday night with a low in the low 40s. For Tuesday, partly to mostly clear with a high in the upper 60s. It'll be mostly clear for Tuesday night with a low in the low 50s. For Wednesday, partly to mostly clear with a high in the low 70s.
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1: An intense search is underway for six people missing in the crash of a medical evacuation jet off the coast of Massachusetts. In a Sunday morning update, Coast Guard officials declined to speculate on what caused the crash. Search and recovery crews found a debris field Saturday night in the waters near Nantucket. The Canadian registered Latitude Air ambulance was carrying a crew of four and two patients from Bermuda to Boston Logan International Airport when it disappeared. Former FTC Chair Lina Khan is warning against letting artificial intelligence companies self-regulate. Appearing on ABC's This Week, Khan said self-regulation efforts have been a proven failure, adding that it would be an enormous mistake to allow it. Senator John Kennedy says he's considering running for president in 2028. The Louisiana Republican made the comment on NBC's Meet the Press, but said his plans right now are to run for re-election. He said if he didn't think he could be effective in the Senate anymore, he would consider a run. I'm Tammy Trujillo.
2: For Northwest Indiana, skies remaining mostly clear overnight with a low in the upper to mid 40s. For the daytime on Monday, it will be mostly clear with a high in the mid 60s. Skies remain clear for Monday night. It will be chilly with a low in the low 40s. The outlook for Tuesday, mostly clear once again with a high near 70. Mainly clear Tuesday night, low in the low 50s. For Wednesday, partly to mostly clear with a high in the low 70s. And on Thursday, mostly clear with a high near 70.

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Together with today's biggest hits all week long. Plus, Northwest Indiana's news, traffic, and weather. It's all on The Playlist. For Northwest Indiana, clear skies overnight with a temperature hanging in the mid to upper 40s. For the daytime on Monday, we'll see sunny skies and a perfect fall day with highs in the mid 60s, mainly clear.

0: for Monday night and chilly, a low in the low 40s. For Tuesday, partly to mostly clear with a high near 70. Tuesday night, mainly clear, low in the mid 50s. For Wednesday, partly to mostly clear and a high in the low 70s. For Thursday, sunny and clear once again with a high near 70.
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4: 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I'm from the dirty, but that Chico nice. 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
2: The United States has removed all of its B-1 bombers from an airbase in the United Kingdom following security concerns over a suspected terror plot. The Pentagon says about a dozen bombers stationed at RAF Fairford have returned to the U.S. but remain ready for combat missions. The move follows the arrest of six suspects accused of plotting an attack on the base, with UK officials saying there are strong indications Iran was involved. Former FTC Chair Lina Khan is warning against letting artificial intelligence companies self-regulate. Appearing on ABC's This Week, Khan said self-regulation efforts have been proven a failure, adding that it would be an enormous mistake to allow it. Last week, President Trump welcomed the heads of Anthropic, OpenAI, NVIDIA, and others to the White House as fears grow over the rapid advancement of AI. In NFL action, the Panthers outlasted the Lions 32-26 in Charlotte on Sunday Night Football. Week 4 wraps up with an NFC South showdown on Monday Night Football when the Saints and Falcons clash in the Big Easy. I'm Tammy Trujillo.
3: Skies remaining clear overnight with a temperature hanging in the upper 40s. For the daytime on Monday, it will be clear all day long and a pleasant fall day with temperatures in the mid-60s for a high. Clear Monday night with a low in the low 40s. For Tuesday, partly to mostly clear with a high in the upper 60s. It'll be mostly clear for Tuesday night with a low in the low 50s. For Wednesday, partly to mostly clear with a high in the low 70s. Z10-

0: 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I'm down on my knees, I wanna take you there. 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
0: Plus, Northwest Indiana's news, traffic, and weather. It's all on The Playlist. For Northwest Indiana, skies remaining mostly clear overnight with a low in the upper to mid 40s. For the daytime on Monday, it will be mostly clear with a high in the mid 60s. Skies remain clear for Monday night. It will be chilly with a low in the low 40s. The outlook for Tuesday, mostly clear once again with a high near 70. Mainly clear Tuesday night, low in the low 50s. For Wednesday, partly to mostly clear with a high in the low 70s. And on Thursday, mostly clear with a high near 70.
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1: The U.S. Supreme Court is set to reconvene today and will hear several high-profile cases in its new term. Coming up first, the High Court will hear arguments in a case out of Colorado that centers on whether lawsuits seeking to hold fossil fuel companies responsible for climate change can move forward in state courts. Also to be considered today is whether federal courts have the authority to review disputes involving veterans' benefits. Former FTC Chair Lena Khan is warning against letting artificial intelligence companies self-regulate. Appearing on ABC's This Week, Khan said self-regulation efforts have been a proven failure, adding that it would be an enormous mistake to allow it. Research shows having some walnuts at dinner time could improve your sleep. A small study found that people who ate 40 grams of walnuts with dinner for 8 weeks slept better and were less drowsy during the day. Walnuts contain melatonin, a hormone that regulates sleep, and tryptophan, a chemical the body uses to create melatonin. I'm Tammy Trujillo.
2: For Northwest Indiana, clear skies overnight with a temperature hanging in the mid to upper 40s. For the daytime on Monday, we'll see sunny skies and a perfect fall day with highs in the mid 60s. Mainly clear for Monday night and chilly, a low in the low 40s. For Tuesday, partly to mostly clear with a high near 70. Tuesday night, mainly clear, low in the mid 50s. For Wednesday, partly to mostly clear and a high in the low 70s. For Thursday, sunny and clear once again with a high near 70.

0: 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Skies remaining clear overnight with a temperature hanging in the upper 40s. For the daytime on Monday, it will be clear all day long and a pleasant fall day with temperatures in the mid-60s for a high. Clear Monday night with a low in the low 40s. For Tuesday, partly to mostly clear with a high in the upper 60s. It'll be mostly clear for Tuesday night with a low in the low 50s. For Wednesday, partly to mostly clear with a high in the low 70s.
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1: The Coast Guard is suspending its search for six people aboard a medical plane that vanished in the waters off New England. The Boston-bound plane disappeared Saturday morning while flying from Bermuda, and crews later found debris about 20 miles off Nantucket. Latitude Air Ambulance says all six people are presumed to have died. Texas is still the number one team in the country in the latest college football coaches poll. Lisa Carton fills us in.
2: The Longhorns are followed by Georgia, Notre Dame, Miami, and Indiana. Missouri saw a major gain in the poll, moving up 9 spots to number 16. Other schools like BYU, Texas Tech, and LSU also moved up in the rankings after wins over the weekend. Meanwhile, Penn State and Michigan were dropped out of the top 25. I'm Lisa Carton.
1: And Krista Pike's attorney says Tennessee's governor should commute Pike's death sentence to a life sentence after the failed execution. Stephen Farrell told CNN's State of the Union Pike remains in the hospital on a ventilator and is critically ill. I'm Mark Mayfield.

For Northwest Indiana, skies remaining mostly clear overnight with a low in the upper to mid 40s. For the daytime on Monday, it will be mostly clear with a high in the mid 60s. Skies remain clear for Monday night. It will be chilly with a low in the low 40s. The outlook for Tuesday, mostly clear once again with a high near 70. Mainly clear Tuesday night, low in the low 50s. For Wednesday, partly to mostly clear with a high in the low 70s. And on Thursday, mostly clear with a high near 70.

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0: 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For Northwest Indiana, clear skies overnight with a temperature hanging in the mid to upper 40s. For the daytime on Monday, we'll see sunny skies and a perfect fall day with highs in the mid 60s. Mainly clear for Monday night and chilly, a low in the low 40s. For Tuesday, partly to mostly clear with a high near 70. Tuesday night, mainly clear, low in the mid 50s. For Wednesday, partly to mostly clear and a high in the low 70s. For Thursday, sunny and clear once again with a high near 70.
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1: President Trump is visiting Nebraska today with the midterm elections just 1 month away. He's slated to speak to supporters at a rally in Grand Island. Former FTC Chair Lina Khan is warning against letting artificial intelligence companies self-regulate. Appearing on ABC's This Week, Khan said self-regulation efforts have been a proven failure, adding that it would be an enormous mistake to allow it.
2: We've seen just innumerable harms come from the unchecked domination of these big tech companies.
1: This comes after President Trump welcomed the heads of Anthropic, OpenAI, NVIDIA, and others to the White House amid fears growing over the rapid advancement of AI. Trump said the leaders agreed to self-police themselves, and House Speaker Mike Johnson pledged government oversight without overregulation. And the United States has removed all of its B-1 bombers from an airbase in the UK following security concerns over a suspected terror plot. The Pentagon says about a dozen bombers stationed at RAF Fairford have returned to the U.S. but remain ready for combat. I'm Mark Mayfield.
3: Governor Mike Braun has extended Indiana's suspension of gas taxes for another month. Braun announced last week that the state's gas usage and excise tax suspension will continue through November 4th. The governor also suspended certain diesel fuel restrictions to provide relief for farmers. Braun says he will review both measures again next month. In Hebron, the public library has postponed their new library garden ribbon cutting. The new date is Tuesday, October 6th at 4 p.m. The library says the garden will serve as a retreat for the community, establishing an outdoor area for gatherings, reflection, and inspiration. And this space also marks the completion of the Porter County Public Library System Library Garden Project, providing each of its branches with a vibrant outdoor space. Governor Pritzker is reminding Illinois families to apply for utility bill assistance. Eligible families can receive bill assistance for natural gas, propane, and electricity through the Low-Income Home Energy Assistance Program. The program provides one-time payments directly to energy service providers on behalf of recipients. Income-eligible families can apply online or in person through August 13th of next year or until funds are exhausted. Illinois has $240 million available to support families. Your forecast for the region coming up. I'm Laura Voluschko.
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5: Things looking pretty good at the onset across northwest Indiana. I-65, the Borman looked good. I-94 through Porter and LaPorte counties. Indiana Toll Road, no issues. Klein Avenue from 80-94 to the Lake Shore and over the Big Bridge. Inbound Ford's the Rhine on the Illinois side. And 394 all checking out okay. 219-405-7743, our hotline. Scott Rosenberg, Region News Team Traffic.
3: For northwest Indiana, highs around the mid-60s today. North wind 5 to 10 miles per hour. Tonight, clear skies with a low around 43. Sunny for Tuesday with a high near 73. Tuesday night, mostly clear, not as cool, with a low in the mid-50s. Wednesday, sunny skies with highs around the mid-70s.
5: 5:04 on a Monday morning, October 5th, 46 in Crown Point, 45 in Valparaiso, and 48 at the lakefront in Gary.

0: accidents or incidents to tell you about early on a Monday morning. Our highways and expressways moving along in pretty good shape. We've got good weather and good road conditions. Inbound Ford to the Ryan looks fine if you're headed to Chicago early. South Shore trains are reporting on time. Something you'd like to tell us, give us a call, 219-405-7743. Our hotline, Scott Rosenberg, Region News Team Traffic.
1: For Northwest Indiana, highs around the mid-60s today. North wind 5 to 10 miles per hour. Tonight, clear skies with a low around 43. Sunny for Tuesday with a high near 73. Tuesday night, mostly clear, not as cool, with a low in the mid-50s. Wednesday, sunny skies with highs around the mid-70s.
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1: October is Mental Health Month, and one region school is offering some relief, as Mike Bonaventura reports.
2: In Valparaiso, Ivy Tech Community College is hosting a fall mental health fair during Mental Health Month this October. School life coach Rachel Bennett says many facets of mental health support will be on display.
3: Being able to help students, you know, navigate school and balance work life. So we wanted to bring a bunch of different resources in one area, so that way, you know, students and the community, because it's open to the community, to have people come in and talk to different places that can help with, you know, maybe it's therapy or maybe they're looking to take better care of their bodies.
2: Program Chair of Human Services and Social Working, Don Spears, says students are being pulled in many different directions in their lives and may require mental health support.
4: They're managing jobs, sometimes more than one job, and then many of the times students will have children, and then they'll be going to school full time. And that's just a tremendous load for anybody. And that we see students who are struggling with anxiety and depression, and anything that we can do to help them

0: and support them so that they can be successful is going to be great.
1: The Mental Health Fair will be in the Commons area at Ivy Tech Community College in Valparaiso today, October 5th, 11 a.m. to 2 p.m. For the Region News Team, I'm Mike Bonaventura.
2: 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I'm Laura Velushko.
3: Starting out in pretty good shape across northwest Indiana, all of our highways and expressways moving along without accident or incident that we could see. Something you'd like to tell us, give us a call, 219-405-7743, but only if it's safe for you to do so, please. That's our traffic and news hotline. If you're headed to Chicago early, inbound forward to the Rhine looks good, and South Shore trains there are not reporting any delays. Scott Rosenberg, Region News Team Traffic.
2: For northwest Indiana, highs around the mid-60s today. North wind 5 to 10 miles per hour. Tonight, clear skies with a low around 43. Sunny for Tuesday with a high near 73. Tuesday night, mostly clear, not as cool, with a low in the mid-50s. Wednesday, sunny skies with highs around the mid-70s.
3: 5:33 on a Monday morning, 45 degrees in Merrillville. It's 46 right now in Rensselaer. The Bears took down the Jets 23-12 at Soldier Field. Tyson Bagent threw for almost 270 yards and a pick. Kyle Manungai rushed for nearly 150 yards, two scores. As Chicago improved to 3-1, they'll visit the Green Bay Packers on Sunday afternoon. The Colts clobbered the Washington Commanders 30-13 from London. Jonathan Taylor led the way for Indy after carrying the ball 20 times for 95 yards and a pair of touchdowns. Indianapolis is now 2-2, and they visit the Pittsburgh Steelers in Week 5. The White Sox are back on the diamond today. The team squares off against the Guardians from Cleveland in Game 2 of the American League Division Series. The Sox lead the best-of-five series 1-0. First pitch is this afternoon at 4 p.m. The NLDS continued with a pair of games on Sunday. The Brewers began the day with a thrilling victory after walking off the Padres 4-3 in Game 2. Milwaukee leads the series 2-0, and they'll visit San Diego for Game 3 on Tuesday. Elsewhere, the Braves even their series at 1-1 following a 3-2 win over the Dodgers in Game 2. Atlanta hosts Los Angeles for Game 3 on Tuesday. I'm Scott Rosenberg. That's sports.

0: turning out in pretty good shape across Northwest Indiana. All of our highways and expressways moving along without accident or incident that we could see. Something you'd like to tell us, give us a call, 219-405-7743, but only if it's safe for you to do so, please. That's our traffic and news hotline. If you're headed to Chicago, early inbound Fords of the Rhine, good, and South Shore trains there are not reporting any delays. Scott Rosenberg, Region News Team Traffic.
1: For Northwest Indiana, highs around the mid-60s today. North wind 5 to 10 miles per hour. Tonight, clear skies with a low around 43. Sunny for Tuesday with a high near 73. Tuesday night, mostly clear, not as cool, with a low in the mid-50s. Wednesday, sunny skies with highs around the mid-70s.
0: Coming up quick now on 547, it's 44 in St. John and 46 degrees right now in Hobart.
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1: Cornell University President Michael Kotlikoff is speaking out publicly for the first time since the rape investigation involving a fraternity at the school was reopened. Kotlikoff says in a video statement,
2: "What happened to Jane Doe in 2024 is deeply disturbing and will weigh heavily on our community for years to come."
1: The Coast Guard is suspending its search for six people aboard a medical plane that vanished in the waters off New England. The Boston-bound plane disappeared Saturday morning while flying from Bermuda, and crews later found debris about 20 miles off Nantucket. Latitude Air Ambulance says all six people unaccounted for are presumed to have died. With the midterm elections less than 1 month away, President Trump is campaigning in Nebraska today at a supporter rally for Republican Senator Pete Ricketts. Roughly 200 people in Russia are under medical observation due to possible exposure to plague and the death of an employee at an anti-plague research facility in Irkutsk. The White House tells Axios it's monitoring the situation. I'm Jennifer Kuiper.
3: In Michigan City, officials say one person is in custody after two people were shot early yesterday near the Michigan City Senior Center in Washington Park. The victims were hospitalized. The incident is under investigation. In Chicago, the Illinois Department of Agriculture will host the first ever Illinois Product Expo this month. The event takes place October 16th and 17th on the East Campus of the University of Illinois Chicago. The expo will bring more than 70 Illinois vendors to the city. More than 5,000 attendees are expected to join the inaugural event. Kroger employees are getting a new look with new uniforms rolling out across the grocery chain. Workers will wear t-shirts or polos, while managers will have button-down shirts or quarter-zip jackets. The outfits come in blue, red, or black, depending on the store division. Kroger says the changes were based on feedback from customers and employees who say the new look makes workers easier to spot. It's the company's first mandatory dress code change in a decade, affecting nearly 400,000 employees. In Illinois, Governor Pritzker is awarding $4.6 million in grant funding to 49 grantees to boost tourism across the state. Pritzker announced that the awards include $2 million to support projects along Route 66, $2 million to market destinations and attractions across the state, and $654,000 to promote Illinois internationally. The announcement comes after Illinois broke records last year for tourism revenue. 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
5: Starting out in pretty good shape across Northwest Indiana, all of our highways and expressways moving along without accident or incident that we could see. Something you'd like to tell us, give us a call, 219-405-7743, but only if it's safe for you to do so, please. That's our traffic and news hotline. If you're headed to Chicago early, inbound Fords of the Rand looks good, and South Shore trains there are not reporting any delays. Scott Rosenberg, Region News Team Traffic.
3: For Northwest Indiana, highs around the mid-60s today. North wind 5 to 10 miles per hour. Tonight, clear skies with a low around 43. Sunny for Tuesday with a high near 73. Tuesday night, mostly clear, not as cool, with a low in the mid-50s. Wednesday, sunny skies with highs around the mid-70s.
5: 6:05 on a Monday morning, October the 5th. 45 in Lowell, 45 in Winfield, and Lakes of the Four Seasons. It's 48 right now in Lake Station.

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0: another check of traffic and weather. 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Volume building will start to bunch up light to light in our busy Lake County corridors, US 30, US 41, Calumet Avenue, and the like. Our expressways and major highways, though, moving along in pretty good shape. No accidents or incidents to report. We see things slowing down with road work. Route 6, the area North Valparaiso near Meridian Road, or at least to the west of Meridian Road right now, roughly between 125 West and Meridian in both directions. 219-405-7743, our hotline. Scott Rosenberg, Region News Team Traffic.
1: For Northwest Indiana, highs around the mid-60s today. North wind 5 to 10 miles per hour. Tonight, clear skies with a low around 43. Sunny for Tuesday with a high near 73. Tuesday night, mostly clear, not as cool, with a low in the mid-50s. Wednesday, sunny skies with highs around the mid-70s.
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the streets have no name. No wonder U2 still hasn't found what they're looking for. The playlist for Northwest Indiana. Z107, it's my dad joke for the morning. I'm Scott Rosenberg along with Laura Velushko. We're going to check in with the news break. Laura's got the latest. The roads coming up. The forecast, beautiful. Looks like it's going to continue to be beautiful early fall weather for the foreseeable future. We'll get into all that. The Bears, the Colts, the White Sox. We got all that with sports coming up. We'll check the roads too, all next. After this one, Carrie Underwood on the playlist, Z107. Good morning.

0: Carrie Underwood, a Monday morning, October the 5th. The playlist is Z107. I'm Scott Rosenberg, along with Laura Velushko. She's standing by with the latest from Region News. Our own Mike Summers is going to be in Portage this Saturday at Castle Subaru in Portage for their Subaru Loves Pets event. The Mullet Man Mike Summers will be there from 10 until noon. You can meet adoptable pets from local shelters, pick up free pet supplies, toys, and other giveaways, enjoy a live DJ, local vendors, food trucks, and more. Dress up your pet for the Halloween pet costume parade with prizes awarded for that, and bring the kids for face painting, too. It's going to be a big bash for Subaru Loves Pets this Saturday. There'll also be microchipping for the first 100 dogs on site, 50-50 raffle benefiting local animal shelters, too. And if you're looking to adopt, support, or enjoy a day of fun with family and pets, come on out. Mike Summers will be there from 10 until noon at Castle Subaru in Portage, right there on Route 6. That's this Saturday morning.
1: Spotlight on Health. October is Mental Health Month, and One Region School is offering some relief, as Mike Bonaventura reports.
2: In Valparaiso, Ivy Tech Community College is hosting a fall mental health fair during Mental Health Month this October. School life coach Rachel Bennett says many facets of mental health support will be on display.
3: Being able to help students, you know, navigate school and balance work life. So we wanted to bring a bunch of different resources in one area, so that way, you know, students and the community, because it's open to the community, to have people come in and talk to different places that can help with, you know, maybe it's therapy or maybe they're looking to take better care of their bodies.
2: Program Chair of Human Services and Social Working, Don Spears, says students are being pulled in many different directions in their lives and may require mental health support.
4: They're managing jobs, sometimes more than one job, and then many of the times students will have children, and then they'll be going to school full time. And that's just a tremendous load for anybody. And that we see students who are struggling with anxiety and depression, and anything that we can do to help them and support them so that they can be successful is going to be great.
2: The Mental Health Fair will be in the Commons area at Ivy Tech Community College in Valparaiso today, October 5th, 11 a.m. to 2 p.m. For the Region News Team, I'm Mike Bonaventura.
1: Your forecast for the region coming up. I'm Laura Velushko.
0: We got a crash now on the westbound side of the Borman Expressway. It's got the right lane blocked. This is right near Chase Street. And those delays start right around Broadway.

0: as you're heading through that Gary corridor on the westbound side of 8094. Once again, it's the right lane that's blocked, and it looks to me like Route 6 is closed just to the west of Meridian Road with a crash seen in the work zone there. We've got traffic backed up headed eastward near 75 West, and then we've got traffic backed up on the westward side starting right before Meridian Road. It looks to me like things are closed there. I would avoid Route 6 through that stretch between Meridian Road and the South Haven area, State Road 149. Choose an alternate there. 219-405-7743, our hotline. Scott Rosenberg, Region News Team Traffic.
1: For Northwest Indiana, highs around the mid-60s today. North wind 5 to 10 miles per hour. Tonight, clear skies with a low around 43. Sunny for Tuesday with a high near 73. Tuesday night, mostly clear, not as cool, with a low in the mid-50s. Wednesday, sunny skies with highs around the mid-70s.
0: 633, it's 45 in Munster and 43 in Wheatfield. The Bears took down the Jets 23-12 at Soldier Field. Tyson Bagent threw for almost 270 yards and a pick. Kyle Manungai rushed for nearly 150 yards, two scores. As Chicago improved to 3-1, they'll visit the Green Bay Packers on Sunday afternoon. The Colts clobbered the Washington Commanders 30-13 from London. Jonathan Taylor led the way for Indy after carrying the ball 20 times for 95 yards and a pair of touchdowns. Indianapolis is now 2-2, and they visit the Pittsburgh Steelers in Week 5. The White Sox are back on the diamond today. The team squares off against the Guardians from Cleveland in Game 2 of the American League Division Series. The Sox lead the best-of-five series 1-0. First pitch is this afternoon at 4 p.m. The NLDS continued with a pair of games on Sunday. The Brewers began the day with a thrilling victory after walking off the Padres 4-3 in Game 2. Milwaukee leads the series 2-0, and they'll visit San Diego for Game 3 on Tuesday. Elsewhere, the Braves even their series at 1-1 following a 3-2 win over the Dodgers in Game 2. Atlanta hosts Los Angeles for Game 3 on Tuesday. I'm Scott Rosenberg. That's sports.

dance tonight. That's Dua Lipa. You're going to have to dance around a few morning crash scenes. West Palm Borman, we've got things backing up between I-65 and Burr right now with a crash that's got multiple lanes closed. And also, we've got a closure on Route 6 in Porter County near Meridian Road that's going to force you to reroute if you're used to traveling through there. We'll give you updates on all this coming up right after Eric Clapton this time on the playlist Z107.

0: delays are going to continue to grow on the westbound side of the Borman Expressway. Crash between Grant and Burr, right near Clark Street, and we've got the right four lanes blocked in the westbound direction, so you need to favor heavily the left-hand side there on these delays, backing up into the Lake Station area. Now, as you're heading west into the Gary Corridor on the Borman Expressway, you may want to think about an alternate. Another place you may want to think about an alternate is Route 6 between State Road 49 and State Road 149, just to the west of Meridian. It looks like we've got Route 6 closed. They've got road work in that area, but there's a crash there too. Tipster from a distance saying a lot of red flashing lights there, and I'm not seeing any pings with traffic getting through in either direction there between Meridian Road and 75 West on Route 6 in Porter County, so choose an alternate there as well. 219-405-7743, our hotline. Scott Rosenberg, Region News Team Traffic.
1: For Northwest Indiana, highs around the mid-60s today. North wind 5 to 10 miles per hour. Tonight, clear skies with a low around 43. Sunny for Tuesday with a high near 73. Tuesday night, mostly clear, not as cool, with a low in the mid-50s. Wednesday, sunny skies with highs around the mid-70s.
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Z107, 656 on a Monday morning, 44 in Cherville, 51 right now at the lakefront. Burns Harbor, some big crash problems. Westbound Borman all jammed up through the Gary Corridor. We've got a problem on Route 6 in Porter County as well. We'll get into all that with news, traffic, and weather coming up at the top of the hour right after this one. Smashing Pumpkins on the playlist, Z107.

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1: President Trump heads to Nebraska today with midterm elections just a month away. He'll speak to supporters at a rally in Grand Island, where he'll appear alongside Republican Senator Pete Ricketts in his reelection bid. It's deadline day in Florida for anyone not registered to vote in November. Broward Supervisor of Elections Joe Scott says state lawmakers make it clear that voters must register 29 days before the election.
2: If you are recently somebody who just recently moved to Florida, or if you just recently turned 18 or just recently became a naturalized citizen, then this applies to you.
1: For the first time since a rape investigation against an Ivy League fraternity was announced, Cornell University President Michael Kotlikoff is speaking publicly. In a video statement, he says, in part, what happened to Jane Doe in 2024 is deeply disturbing and will weigh heavily on the community for years to come. The Coast Guard's search for six people aboard a medical plane that vanished off the coast of New England is being suspended. Latitude Air Ambulance says all six people unaccounted for are presumed to have died. I'm Jennifer Kuiper.
3: The Indiana Department of Transportation is hosting seasonal hiring events at locations across the state, and the Northwest Indiana event is tomorrow, Tuesday, October 6th, 10 a.m. to 3 p.m. at NDOT's Gary, LaPorte, Plymouth, and Rensselaer sub-district offices. Positions run from November through late March and include full-time as well as on-call snowplow-only operations. Job duties include performing general highway and traffic maintenance, snow and ice removal, and other duties related to winter operations. Registration is not required to attend, and interviews will be conducted on-site the same day. In Hebron, the public library postponed their new Library Garden ribbon-cutting event originally set for last week due to the weather forecast, and the new date is tomorrow, Tuesday, October 6th at 4 p.m. The library says the garden will serve as a retreat for the community, establishing an outdoor area for gatherings, reflection, and inspiration. And this space also marks the completion of the Porter County Public Library System Library Garden Project, providing each of its branches with a vibrant outdoor space. A woman in Maine has broken the North American and U.S. record for zucchini growing. The Maine Pumpkin Growers Association shared a social media post of the 170-pound giant marrow zucchini. Last year, the same woman grew a 162-pound zucchini, but a small split disqualified it. This year's zucchini not only proved to be a winner, it came in 7 pounds heavier than the previous U.S. record of 152 pounds. Officials note it also survived last week's powerful nor'easter. Your forecast for the region coming up. 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
5: The delays continue to build westbound Borman Expressway with a crash that has the right three lanes blocked right near Chase Street heading west on the Borman. So it's right after Grant Street, this crashing with crews on the scene. So it's got things backed up toward the Lake Station area, headed west into the Gary Corridor, also jamming up on that ramp now from northbound 65 trying to connect to the westbound Borman. You may want to choose an alternate such as the Indiana Toll Road to bypass this right now because you've got to get to the extreme left lane to get past it. Also, it looks like we've got things open on Route 6 again, but the jam-ups are still there in that work zone where we had a crash just to the west of Meridian Road. So expect delays filtering through that both eastbound and westbound. This is all to the west of Route 49. 219-405-7743, our hotline. Scott.

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2: For Northwest Indiana, highs around the upper 60s today. Temperatures falling to around 60 in the afternoon. Winds out of the north 5 to 10 miles per hour. Tonight, clear with lows in the lower 40s. Sunny with highs around the lower 70s Tuesday. South winds 5 to 10 miles per hour, increasing to 10 to 15. Clear skies Tuesday night, not as cool, with lows around the mid-50s. Mostly sunny Wednesday, highs in the mid-70s inland, lower 70s near the lake.

Z107. We've got two delays on the Borman, both eastbound and westbound now through that Gary corridor. We'll get you an update on traffic and weather for Northwest Indiana after Taylor Swift's latest. It's Patient Zero on the Z.

0: Z107, another traffic and weather check for Northwest Indiana, now brought to you this time by Compassion International. It's not too late. There are thousands of kids waiting over a year for a sponsor, and their wait today. 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Text radio to 83393. NDOT letting us know that it's the right two lanes of westbound 8094 closed near Chase Street, so just to the west of Grant Street. That means an additional left lane is open now through there, but we've still got delays on the westbound side starting at I-65 on over to this crash scene near Chase Street. The ramp from northbound 65 to westbound 8094 is jammed up. And we've also got eastbound delays now. Assumably traffic slowing down to take a look. Those delays start right around the crash scene and continue on over to about Broadway. We've also got delays southbound side of Klein Avenue right now as you're approaching the Indiana Toll Road. Delays Route 6 in Porter County just to the west of Meridian Road. There's a work zone there. We had earlier had a crash there that had both lanes closed for a while, but it looks like it's back open again, but the delays persist. 219-405-7743, our hotline. Scott Rosenberg, Region News Team Traffic.
1: For Northwest Indiana, highs around the upper 60s today. Temperatures falling to around 60 in the afternoon. Winds out of the north 5 to 10 miles per hour. Tonight, clear with lows in the lower 40s. Sunny with highs around the lower 70s Tuesday. South winds 5 to 10 miles per hour, increasing to 10 to 15. Clear skies Tuesday night, not as cool, with lows around the mid-50s. Mostly sunny Wednesday, highs in the mid-70s inland, lower 70s near the lake.
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0: things aren't exactly rocking and rolling along the Borman Expressway. We've got traffic jammed up in both directions in the Gary Corridor right now, roughly between I-65 and Klein Avenue from an earlier crash. We'll get you the details on that and more issues with the roads. Laura's got the latest news. We've got sports and Region News Team Meteorologist Matt Wentz with your forecast. It's all coming up next. 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
1: Will you count me in? Thank you.

0: In Crown Point, the city is partnering with the First United Methodist Church for the inaugural Coffin Cup. Pastor Mark Wilkins says you can learn about the race and register at their website.
1: We are not original. Coffin races are all across the United States, and there's a lot of communities that have really huge ones.
0: Wilkins says the event will help a nonprofit in the region.
1: It is just some great Halloween, probably dumb hilarity, just to be able to get the community in together. And the sort of the bump is that we're going to be able to help out a charity in the process.
0: The Coffin Cup will take place Saturday, October 24th at 1 p.m., immediately following the Pumpkin Walk south on Main Street in front of the courthouse. Details and registration at crownpointcoffinrace.com. A new study suggests curbing your caffeine intake well before bedtime. Tammy Trujillo has details.
2: The study, published in the journal Sleep Medicine Reviews, says in order to get the best night's sleep, you should stop drinking caffeine nearly 9 hours before going to bed. Researchers say caffeine intake closer than that could cost you up to 45 minutes of good rest each night. In the morning, previous studies advise delaying your first cup of coffee until 90 minutes after you wake up in order to help balance hormones, especially cortisol, which regulates stress. I'm Tammy Trujillo.
0: Your forecast for the region coming up. I'm Laura Velushko.
3: Still have delays with a crash scene westbound 8094 just beyond Grant Street. Those traffic delays jam up from I-65 on over to just past Grant Street. There's traffic bunched up on that ramp from northbound 65 to westbound 8094, though. The situation is improving, so they've got that crash largely off to the right-hand side right now. And some delays still eastbound in spots through the Gary Corridor on the Borman as well. Jamming up on the southbound side of Klein Avenue, these delays start around Chicago Avenue in East Chicago all the way down to about 15/169th before you get to the 8094 exchange. And then still delays in that work zone with an earlier crash that was there as well on Route 6 in Porter County just to the west of Meridian Road. 219-405-7743, our hotline, Scott Rosenberg, Region News Team Traffic. Pleasant early fall weather. It's Region News Team meteorologist Matt Wintz. Can we expect more of the same?
4: We can. I mean, this is, if we had a stamp of the forecast and we just put it in the ink, we could put it on every day for pretty much the next 10 days, guys.
3: Wow.
4: I mean, incredible stretch of weather. And this is fall here in Northwest Indiana. It is. You know, we're not going to have any big systems coming in. We'll have cool mornings, warm afternoons. This is the time to get outside and enjoy. And these days like this where we have the sunshine and warmer afternoons after cool nights, that's what gets the vibrancy going with our fall colors. So I already think we're going to have a great fall season around here in terms of what the trees look like. And we're just adding to make that color brighter here over the next couple of weeks. So some really good weather setting us up for success. So diving into the details here on our Monday, sunshine galore today. I think wall-to-wall sunshine today, mid-60s. It is a little cooler outside. We had a front that went through.

0: yesterday. We'll fall back down to the low 40s with mainly clear skies tonight. I'm not worried about frost or anything like that, but it will be chilly overnight. Tomorrow, more sunshine. We're into the lower 70s. Wednesday, sunshine with a few high clouds. We're into the low to mid 70s. And then a weak front will go by with some more high clouds on Thursday. It'll just knock our temperatures down a couple degrees, upper 60s with sunshine. And then looking ahead to the weekend, Scott, looks great. More sunshine in the forecast, not a single system coming our way. Temperatures will make it into the 70s this weekend and looking a little bit warmer next week, looking into that weather crystal ball.
1: Stability. That's what we need.
0: Yeah.
1: And that's what we're going to get.
0: That's what we're going to get. And how often can we say that with Northwest Indiana weather?
1: I know, especially like in the spring or fall type of scenario. My goodness. Region right. News Team Meteorologist Matt Wintz, thank you so much. We'll hear from you again lunchtime, 12 o'clock.
0: All right. Thanks, Scott.
1: 7:35. It's 45 in Dyer. It's 46 in DeMont. The Bears took down the Jets 23-12 at Soldier Field. Tyson Bagent threw for almost 270 yards and a pick. Kyle Manungai rushed for nearly 150 yards, two scores. As Chicago improved to 3-1, they'll visit the Green Bay Packers on Sunday afternoon. The Colts clobbered the Washington Commanders 30-13 from London. Jonathan Taylor led the way for Indy after carrying the ball 20 times for 95 yards and a pair of touchdowns. Indianapolis is now 2-2, and they visit the Pittsburgh Steelers in Week 5. The White Sox are back on the diamond today. The team squares off against the Guardians from Cleveland in Game 2 of the American League Division Series. The Sox lead the best-of-five series 1-0. First pitch is this afternoon at 4 p.m. The NLDS continued with a pair of games on Sunday. The Brewers began the day with a thrilling victory after walking off the Padres 4-3 in Game 2. Milwaukee leads the series 2-0, and they'll visit San Diego for Game 3 on Tuesday. Elsewhere, the Braves even their series at 1-1 following a 3-2 win over the Dodgers in Game 2. Atlanta hosts Los Angeles for Game 3 on Tuesday. I'm Scott Rosenberg. That's sports.

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0: delays with a crash scene westbound 80-94 just beyond Grant Street. Those traffic delays jam up from I-65 on over to just past Grant Street. There's traffic bunched up on that ramp from northbound 65 to westbound 80-94, though. The situation is improving, so they got that crash largely off to the right-hand side right now. And some delays still eastbound in spots through the Gary Corridor on the Borman as well. Jamming up on the southbound side of Klein Avenue, these delays start around Chicago Avenue in East Chicago all the way down to about 15/169th before you get to the 80-94 exchange. And then still delays in that work zone with an earlier crash that was there as well on Route 6 in Porter County just to the west of Meridian Road. 219-405-7743, our hotline, Scott Rosenberg, Region News Team Traffic.
1: For northwest Indiana, highs around the mid-60s today. North wind 5 to 10 miles per hour. Tonight, clear skies with a low around 43. Sunny for Tuesday with a high near 73. Tuesday night, mostly clear, not as cool, with a low in the mid-50s. Wednesday, sunny skies with highs around the mid-70s.
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1: The U.S. Supreme Court reconvenes today for its new term. More from Mark Mayfield.
2: Coming up first, the High Court will hear arguments in a case out of Colorado that centers on whether lawsuits seeking to hold fossil fuel companies responsible for climate change can move forward in state courts. Also to be considered Monday is whether federal courts have the authority to review disputes involving veterans' benefits.
1: Authorities are investigating a mass shooting that erupted during a homecoming celebration in central Georgia. Two men were killed and 35 other people were injured after gunfire broke out at a neighborhood block party in Vienna early Sunday morning. Krista Pike's attorney says Tennessee's governor should commute Pike's death sentence to life in prison after last week's failed execution. Stephen Farrell made the call on CNN's State of the Union.
3: I think she has been put through some really, really bad mental torture and physical torture, and that at the very least, that deserves a commutation of her death sentence.
1: Farrell says Pike remains critically ill and on a ventilator. I'm Jennifer Kuiper.
4: In Crown Point, the fire department is hosting an educational open house this Sunday, October 11th, during National Fire Prevention Week. This year's theme is Charge into Safety. Crown Point Fire Department says they'll teach you everyday charging habits that can help reduce the risk of lithium-ion battery fires to help keep homes and communities safe, plus cooking fire demonstrations, a vehicle extrication, obstacle course, home safety tips, fire truck rides, and food trucks. It's from 11 a.m. to 2 p.m. this Sunday at the firehouse on Northeast Street. Governor Mike Braun has extended Indiana's suspension of gas taxes for another month. Braun announced last week that the state's gas usage and excise tax suspension will continue through November 4th. The governor also suspended certain diesel fuel restrictions to provide relief for farmers. Braun says he will review both measures again next month. The Indiana Department of Transportation is hosting seasonal hiring events at locations across the state, and the Northwest Indiana event is tomorrow, Tuesday, October 6th, 10 a.m. to 3 p.m. at NDOT's Gary, LaPorte, Plymouth, and Rensselaer sub-district offices. Positions run from November through late March and include full-time as well as on-call snowplow-only operations. Job duties include performing general highway and traffic maintenance, snow and ice removal, and other duties related to winter operations. Registration is not required to attend, and interviews will be conducted on-site the same day. 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I'm Laura Velushko.
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6: Crash scenes on the Bourbon Expressway, one westbound and one eastbound, mainly cleared up right now, but we're still dealing with some residual delays both directions in spots between I-65 and Indianapolis Boulevard, basically. Most of those delays westbound start at around Grant Street, clears up a little bit, and then you ride the brakes again passing Klein Avenue on over to Indianapolis Boulevard. On the eastbound side, just some riding of the brakes between Grant Street and I-65 right now. Still have delays to the work zone southbound on Klein Avenue between Chicago Avenue and 169/15th Avenue. And still road work delays on Route 6 in either direction, just to the west of Meridian Road in Porter County. 219-405-7743, our hotline, Scott Rosenberg, Region News Team Traffic.
4: For Northwest Indiana, highs around the upper 60s this afternoon. North winds 5 to 10 miles per hour. Clear tonight, cooler with lows in the lower 40s. Southeast winds around 5 miles.

0: per hour. Sunny skies Tuesday with highs around the lower 70s. Winds out of the south 5 to 10 miles per hour, increasing to 10 to 15 in the afternoon. Tuesday night mostly clear with lows around the mid-50s. Wednesday mostly sunny, highs around the mid-70s. That's your region forecast.
1: 804, let's make that 48 in Crown Point, 45 in Merrillville. It's 53, that is, at the lakefront in Whiting. Z-1.

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1: Things improving minute by minute along the Borman Expressway after some earlier crashes. We still have traffic bunching up, approaching and passing Klein Avenue on the westbound side. If you're traveling along Route 6 in Porter County to the west of State Road 49, actually just to the west of Meridian Road, things are bunched up in both directions in that work zone. Had an earlier crash in there, too. Much better on the southbound side of Klein Avenue right now, but still slowing down just after the toll road as you head toward the 8094 exchange. 219-405-7743, our hotline. Scott Rosenberg, Region News Team Traffic.
2: For Northwest Indiana, highs around the upper 60s today. Temperatures falling to around 60 in the afternoon. Winds out of the north 5 to 10 miles per hour. Tonight, clear with lows in the lower 40s. Sunny with highs around the lower 70s Tuesday. South winds 5 to 10 miles per hour, increasing to 10 to 15. Clear skies Tuesday night, not as cool, with lows around the mid-50s. Mostly sunny Wednesday, highs in the mid-70s inland, lower 70s near the lake.
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1: 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This is Porter County Farm Bureau President Bob Wyschlinski reminding you to take care. 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

Gorgeous day with plenty of sunshine across northwest Indiana and a high in the mid to upper 60s. We were talking to Region News Team meteorologist Matt Wentz a little while ago, and he was saying that the daytime with the sunshine and getting up into the upper 60s and into the 70s this week, along with the lows at the during the nighttime hours in the 40s, is conducive to very vibrant colors as the trees continue to turn. So that sounds good. I always like the vibrant fall colors, right? I mean, that's one of the great features of fall. Dave Matthews Band, Z107, will get you an update on Northwest Indiana's news, traffic, and weather coming up next.

0: In Lowell, Tri-Creek School Corporation is inviting the public to a school town hall meeting at the district administration office this Wednesday, October 7th, 6:30 p.m. The topic will be the 2026 school referendum. Attendees will be able to ask questions about the referendum and learn more about it. In Crown Point, the next Mondays with the Mayor is happening 6 p.m. Monday, October 19th at the YMCA Sports Center on South Main Street. The city says it's an opportunity to catch up on happenings in Crown Point and participate in their monthly trivia. Kroger employees are getting a new look with new uniforms rolling out across the grocery chain. Monica Nelson has more.
1: The grocery giant is rolling out new company-issued uniforms for nearly 400,000 workers, its first major dress code change in about a decade. Before the update, many employees simply wore their own clothes under a company apron. The new look includes branded T-shirts and polos, while managers wear button-downs. Kroger says customers wanted workers to be easier to find in stores. I'm Monica Nelson.
0: Manual transmissions are making a comeback. Bree Tennis with more.
2: In the 1970s, over 80% of Americans could drive a stick-shift car. Now only 18% can. But Auto Trader says 13 car manufacturers are now offering a manual transmission. Big names like Porsche, BMW, Volkswagen, and Toyota. And it might be a good thing, as they're a natural anti-theft device. So it might be time for you to embrace the ballet of gas, clutch, brake, and repeat. Once again, I'm Bree Tennis.
0: 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I'm Laura Velushko.
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4: Still riding the brakes a bit here and there on the Bourbon Expressway between I-65 and this state line, but much improved from what we had earlier with a major crash there. We had a crash in both directions, as a matter of fact. Still on the brakes in that work zone, Route 6 in Porter County, just to the west of Meridian Road there. This is all situated to the west of State Road 49, but to the east of State Road 149, and that affecting both directions of Route 6. Other work zone delays, too, in the 400 east area of Route 6 to the east of State Road 49 right now, halfway between there and the Westfield.

0: roundabout, and then between the Westville roundabout and Valparaiso on State Road 2 near 600 North, road work delays there. 219-405-7743, our hotline. Scott Rosenberg, Region News Team Traffic.
1: For Northwest Indiana, a high around 66 this afternoon. North wind 5 to 10 miles per hour. Clear skies tonight and cooler with lows around 43. Winds out of the northeast around 5 miles per hour, becoming southeast overnight. Tuesday, sunny skies with a high around 73. South-southwest wind 5 to 10 miles per hour with gusts as high as 20. Tuesday night, mostly clear, not as cool, lows around 56. That's your region forecast.

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0: the brakes a bit here and there on the Bourbon Expressway between I-65 and the state line, but much improved from what we had earlier with a major crash there. We had a crash in both directions, as a matter of fact. Still on the brakes in that work zone, Route 6 in Porter County, just to the west of Meridian Road there. This is all situated to the west of State Road 49, but to the east of State Road 149, and that affecting both directions of Route 6. Other work zone delays, too, in the 400 east area of Route 6 to the east of State Road 49 right now, halfway between there and the Westville Roundabout. And then between the Westville Roundabout and Valparaiso on State Road 2 near 600 North, road work delays there. 219-405-7743, our hotline. Scott Rosenberg, Region News Team Traffic.
1: For Northwest Indiana, highs around the mid-60s today. North wind 5 to 10 miles per hour. Tonight, clear skies with a low around 43. Sunny for Tuesday with a high near 73. Tuesday night, mostly clear, not as cool, with a low in the mid-50s. Wednesday, sunny skies with highs around the mid-70s. That's your region forecast.
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3: The U.S. Supreme Court opens a new term today. Coming up first, the High Court will hear arguments in a case out of Colorado that centers on whether lawsuits seeking to hold fossil fuel companies responsible for climate change can move forward in state courts. Forecasters are keeping a close eye on the southwestern Gulf.
4: That's where a low pressure system now has a 50% chance of tropical development. The National Hurricane Center in Miami says a depression could form over the next few days as it tracks northeast toward Florida. I'm Tammy Trujillo.
3: Coast Guard is suspending its search for six people aboard a medical plane that vanished in the waters off New England on Saturday. Latitude Air Ambulance says all six people unaccounted for are presumed to have died. The USS Abraham Lincoln is expected to arrive home this Thursday. About 40 of the helicopter strike squadron flew off the ship and returned to San Diego last Friday. There are approximately 5,000 sailors on board. The deployment in the Middle East lasted more than 286 days without a port stop. I'm Jennifer Kuiper.
5: In Crown Point, the next Mondays with the Mayor is happening 6 p.m. Monday, October 19th at the YMCA Sports Center on South Main Street. The city says it's an opportunity to catch up on happenings in Crown Point and participate in their monthly trivia. In Hebron, the public library postponed their new library garden ribbon-cutting event originally set for last week due to the weather forecast, and the new date is tomorrow, Tuesday, October 6th at 4 p.m. The library says the garden will serve as a retreat for the community, establishing an outdoor area for gatherings, reflection, and inspiration. And this space also marks the completion of the Porter County Public Library System Library Garden Project, providing each of its branches with a vibrant outdoor space. A woman in Maine has broken the North American and U.S. record for zucchini growing. The Maine Pumpkin Growers Association shared a social media post of the 170-pound giant marrow zucchini. Last year, the same woman grew a 162-pound zucchini, but a small split disqualified it. This year's zucchini not only proved to be a winner, it came in 7 pounds heavier than the previous U.S. record of 152 pounds. Officials note it also survived last week's powerful nor'easter. Your forecast for the region coming up. I'm Laura Volushko.
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6: Things have mainly settled down after some earlier trouble spots. We still have some roadwork delays here and there, but nothing too out of the ordinary right now. If you're traveling along our highways and expressways, they're all doing pretty well. Something you'd like to tell us, give us a call, 219-405-7743, our hotline, Scott Rosenberg, Region News Team Traffic.

For Northwest Indiana, highs around the upper 60s this afternoon. North winds 5 to 10 miles per hour. Clear tonight, cooler with lows in the lower 40s. Southeast winds around 5 miles per hour. Sunny skies Tuesday with highs around the lower 70s. Winds out of the south 5 to 10 miles per hour, increasing to 10 to 15 in the afternoon. Tuesday night, mostly clear with lows around the mid-50s. Wednesday, mostly sunny, highs around the mid-70s. That's your region forecast.

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0: October is Mental Health Month, and one region school is offering some relief, as Mike Bonaventura reports.
1: In Valparaiso, Ivy Tech Community College is hosting a fall mental health fair during Mental Health Month this October. School life coach Rachel Bennett says many facets of mental health support will be on display.
2: Being able to help students, you know, navigate school and balance work life. So we wanted to bring a bunch of different resources in one area, so that way, you know, students and the community, because it's open to the community, to have people come in and talk to different places that can help with, you know, maybe it's therapy, or maybe they're looking to take better care of their bodies.
1: Program Chair of Human Services and Social Working, Don Spears, says students are being pulled in many different directions in their lives and may require mental health support.
3: They're managing jobs, sometimes more than one job, and then many of the times students will have children, and then they'll be going to school full time. And that's just a tremendous load for anybody. And that we see students who are struggling with anxiety and depression, and anything that we can do to help them and support them so that they can be successful is going to be great.
1: The Mental Health Fair will be in the Commons area at Ivy Tech Community College in Valparaiso today, October 5th, 11 a.m. to 2 p.m. For the Region News Team, I'm Mike Bonaventura.
0: Your forecast for the region coming up. I'm Laura Velushko. For Northwest Indiana, highs around the upper 60s today. Temperatures falling to around 60 in the afternoon. Winds out of the north 5 to 10 miles per hour. Tonight, clear with lows in the lower 40s. Sunny with highs around the lower 70s Tuesday. South winds 5 to 10 miles per hour, increasing to 10 to 15. Clear skies Tuesday night, not as cool, with lows around the mid-50s. Mostly sunny Wednesday, highs in the mid-70s inland, lower 70s near the lake.

Vertical horizon. That would give me kind of a queasy stomach, I think. Z107, I'm Scott Rosenberg. Katie Day is coming up at 10 o'clock. She'll take you through to 3 o'clock when Alicia takes over. And don't forget, Katie's got your birthday shout-out right around 12:10, brought to you by Datagraph. If you haven't submitted your birthday information for you or a friend or family member, coworker, you can do so at Z107.1FM on Facebook. Just look for our daily. Mind the dates there. Make sure you got the right date. Make a comment under our birthday shout-out post. Once again, brought to you by Datagraphic from Business Cards.

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1: Disgraced former U.S. House Speaker Dennis Hastert has reportedly died. The Chicago Tribune reports that Hastert, who was sentenced to 15 months in prison in a hush money case tied to sexual abuse, died in his Illinois home over the weekend of natural causes. He was 84. The U.S. Supreme Court reconvenes with a number of high-profile cases to be heard in its new term. Krista Pike's attorney says Tennessee's governor should commute Pike's death sentence to a life sentence after the failed execution. Tammy Trujillo reports.
2: Stephen Farrell made the call on CNN's State of the Union, saying she's endured what he called a torturous attempt at executing her.
3: I think she has been put through some really, really bad mental torture and physical torture, and that at the very least, that deserves a commutation of her death sentence.
2: Harrell added that Pike remains in the hospital on a ventilator and is critically ill. Pike was set to be executed by lethal injection last week, but survived two rounds of the drugs and was hospitalized.
1: I'm Jennifer Kuiper.
4: The Indiana Department of Transportation is hosting seasonal hiring events at locations across the state, and the Northwest Indiana event is tomorrow, Tuesday, October 6th, 10 a.m. to 3 p.m. at NDOT's Gary, LaPorte, Plymouth, and Rensselaer sub-district offices. Positions run from November through late March and include full-time as well as on-call snowplow-only operations. Job duties include performing general highway and traffic maintenance, snow and ice removal, and other duties related to winter operations. Registration is not required to attend, and interviews will be conducted on-site the same day. In Illinois,

0: Governor Pritzker is awarding $4.6 million in grant funding to 49 grantees to boost tourism across the state. Pritzker announced that the awards include $2 million to support projects along Route 66, $2 million to market destinations and attractions across the state, and $654,000 to promote Illinois internationally. The announcement comes after Illinois broke records last year for tourism revenue. 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I'm Laura Voluschko.
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0: For Northwest Indiana, a high around 66 this afternoon. North wind 5 to 10 miles per hour. Clear skies tonight and cooler with lows around 43. Winds out of the northeast around 5 miles per hour, becoming southeast overnight. Tuesday, sunny skies with a high around 73. South-southwest wind 5 to 10 miles per hour with gusts as high as 20. Tuesday night, mostly clear, not as cool, lows around 56. That's your region forecast.

0: Prince for your Monday on the job with you. It is Z107.1. I'm Katie. We got our question of the day coming up. What is trending online with the viral spiral? And how soon do you need to make a decision about Halloween costumes? We got the answer for you next on Z107.1.
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0: You have some time if you're still brainstorming ideas for a Halloween costume. But if you're a procrastinator, take note. Hey, it's Katie Day, and experts say that you should have your Halloween costume locked in about 2 weeks out to avoid sold-out sizes. And if you have no idea what to go as this year, early predictions say this year's biggest Halloween costumes are going to mirror your favorite horror movies. That includes Obsession and The Bride. Then you got Greek mythology costumes being popular this year, all thanks to the new film of The Odyssey. And of course, K-pop Demon Hunters, Minions, and Toy Story. So you still got some time to figure it out, but those are likely to be the first ones to disappear off the shelves.
1: In Crown Point, the city is partnering with the First United Methodist Church for the inaugural Coffin Cup. Pastor Mark Wilkins says you can learn about the race and register at their website.
2: We are not original. Coffin races are all across the United States, and there's a lot of communities that have really huge ones.
1: Wilkins says the event will help a nonprofit in the region.
2: It is just some great Halloween, probably dumb hilarity, just to be able to get the community in together. And sort of the bump is that we're going to be able to help out a charity in the process.
1: The Coffin Cup will take place Saturday, October 24th at 1 p.m., immediately following the Pumpkin Walk south on Main Street in front of the courthouse. Details and registration at crownpointcoffinrace.com. A new study suggests curbing your caffeine intake well before bedtime. Tammy Trujillo has details.
3: The study, published in the journal Sleep Medicine Reviews, says in order to get the best night's sleep, you should stop drinking caffeine nearly 9 hours before going to bed. Researchers say caffeine intake closer than that could cost you up to 45 minutes of good rest each night. In the morning, previous studies advised delaying your first cup of coffee until 90 minutes after you wake up in order to help balance hormones, especially cortisol, which regulates stress. I'm Tammy Trujillo.
1: Your forecast for the region coming up. I'm Laura Voluschko. For northwest Indiana, highs around the mid-60s today. North wind 5 to 10 miles per hour. Tonight, clear skies with a low around 43. Sunny for Tuesday with a high near 73. Tuesday night, mostly clear, not as cool, with a low in the mid-50s. Wednesday, sunny skies with highs around the mid-70s. That's your region forecast. Yeah.

0: You know those little social rules that we follow without ever thinking twice about it? Like you hold the door for the person behind you and you don't take the last slice of cake without asking. Well, I think I broke one this weekend and I don't want you to make the same mistake. More on that in 8 minutes on Z1071.
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1: There are some social rules that you don't even have to think about. Like when someone sneezes, you just say, bless you. It's your natural response. Well, apparently there are stipulations to that rule. Hey, it's Katie Day. My fiance and I were at church when someone a few pews ahead of us sneezed. So naturally we say, bless you. And I expected maybe a few other people to join in, but they did not. However, that wasn't even the worst of it. 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

0: 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But maybe we misread the room. I just thought that of all places, church was the one place where a sneeze would get a few extra blessings.
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1: President Trump visits Nebraska today as he attempts to rally Republicans to the ballot box before next month's midterm elections. More from Chris Turner.
2: He'll be rallying support for U.S. Senator Pete Ricketts in his race against independent Dan Osborne. The event today is at the Pinnacle Bank Expo Center at the Nebraska State Fairgrounds in Grand Island.
1: The U.S. Supreme Court reconvenes today.
3: Coming up first, the High Court will hear arguments in a case out of Colorado that centers on whether lawsuits seeking to hold fossil fuel companies responsible for climate change can move forward in state courts. Also to be considered Monday is whether federal courts have the authority to review disputes involving veterans' benefits. I'm Mark Mayfield.
1: Dennis Hastert, who served as House Speaker from 1999 to 2007, has died at the age of 84. In 2016, Hastert was sentenced to 15 months in prison after being convicted over hush money payments made to cover up his sexual abuse of teenage boys during his time as a high school wrestling coach. I'm Jennifer Kuiper.
4: In Crown Point, the next Mondays with the Mayor is happening 6 p.m. Monday, October 19th at the YMCA Sports Center on South Main Street. The city says it's an opportunity to catch up on happenings in Crown Point and participate in their monthly trivia. In Lowell, Tri-Creek School Corporation is inviting the public to a school town hall meeting at the district administration.

0: Education Office this Wednesday, October 7th, 6:30 p.m. The topic will be the 2026 school referendum. 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
0: For Northwest Indiana, highs around the upper 60s this afternoon. North winds 5 to 10 miles per hour. Clear tonight, cooler with lows in the lower 40s. Southeast winds around 5 miles per hour. Sunny skies Tuesday with highs around the lower 70s. Winds out of the south 5 to 10 miles per hour, increasing to 10 to 15 in the afternoon. Tuesday night, mostly clear with lows around the mid-50s. Wednesday, mostly sunny, highs around the mid-70s. That's your region forecast.

0: You're listening to the Regions playlist, Z1071. Good morning, I'm Katie Day. Hope you had a good weekend. Today, there's a few celebrities who are living it up for their birthday today, and happy birthday wishes go out to Travis Kelce, who is 37 today. He's a star tight end who began his NFL career with the Kansas City Chiefs back in 2013.
1: Touchdown, Kelce! He's done it again!
0: Travis Kelce became the first tight end in NFL history to record over 1,000 receiving yards in four separate seasons. He helped to lead the Chiefs to victory in Super Bowl 54, Super Bowl 57, and Super Bowl 58.
2: The goal's always been to get three, but we couldn't get here without getting to two.
0: Oh, and he's married to Taylor Swift after a pretty smooth move with a friendship bracelet.
3: If you're up on Taylor Swift concerts, there are friendship bracelets, and I received a bunch of them being there, but I wanted to give Taylor Swift one with my number on it.
0: You miss 100% of the shots you don't take. Happy 37th birthday to Travis Kelce. Kate Winslet is 51 today. She's an actress best known for playing the role of Rose in the 1997 classic Titanic.
4: Jack, I want you to draw me like one of your French girls.
5: All right.
0: She also received Academy Award nominations for her roles in Sense and Sensibility, Iris, and Eternal Sunshine of the Spotless Mind.
6: Too many guys think I'm a concept, or I complete them, or I'm going to make them alive.
7: Remember that speech really well.
0: Happy 51st birthday to Kate Winslet. Jesse Eisenberg is 43 today. He's an actor best known for his Academy Award-nominated role as Mark Zuckerberg in the 2010 film The Social Network.
8: You have part of my attention. You have the minimum amount.
0: You might also remember Jesse Eisenberg in the movie Now You See Me.
9: First rule of magic, always be the smartest guy in the room.
0: Happy 43rd birthday to Jesse Eisenberg. And Brian Johnson is 79 today. He is the lead vocalist and songwriter for the Australian rock band AC/DC, known for songs like... And happy 79th birthday to Brian Johnson. Now, if you or somebody you know is celebrating a birthday, you can always celebrate with us on the Regions playlist, Z107. Just let us know your birthday's coming up on Facebook at Z107.1. And when it's your birthday, we shout you out just like we do every day a few minutes after noon. Be part of our birthday shout out by finding us on Facebook at Z107.1.
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0: This week's Z107 50-50 Friday deal is Brewman's Hot Chicken in Valparaiso. 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
1: 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And Chester Brown. 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

0: 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It is the Regions Playlist. I'm Katie. Our question of the day we're talking about on Facebook is, what is the food you usually refuse to share? Everybody has at least one, and we are looking for your answers here. We got tons coming in, starting with Ron in Michigan City, who said fries. Now, the reason that Ron doesn't share his fries is because his girlfriend always says that she's not hungry, and then she tries to eat the fries. By not sharing the fries, I guess she gets the food she secretly wants. Well, there you go. Some reverse psychology, I guess. Sean in Valparaiso said the food that he refuses to share is nachos because the others always take the chips packed with goodies and then leave the sauceless ones for him. That's not fun. Laura in Portage said drinks of basically any kind because you can eat around someone's bite, but you can't drink around someone's sip. Isn't that true? And Max in New Carlisle said the food that they refuse to share is whatever's on their plate. Stingy with it, huh? Well, let us know, what food do you refuse to share on Facebook at C107.
1: NDOT says part of State Road 2 between Valparaiso and Westville will be closed for 2 weeks starting on or after this Thursday, October 8th. CN will have State Road 2 closed at the railroad crossing between the two junctions of County Road 300 North near Valparaiso while it works on the crossing. The closure will be confined to this location. NDOT says local access will be maintained up to that point and through traffic should seek alternate routes. The official detour will follow US 6 and State Road 49. Fall foliage could be vibrant in northwest Indiana, according to Region News team meteorologist Matt Witz.
2: These days like this where we have the sunshine and warmer afternoons after cool nights, that's what gets the vibrancy going with our fall colors. So I already think we're going to have a great fall season around here in terms of what the trees look like, and we're just adding to make that color brighter here over the next couple weeks. So some really good weather setting us up for success.
1: The White Sox are back on the diamond this afternoon. The team squares off against the Guardians in Cleveland in Game 2 of the American League Division Series. Chicago leads the best-of-five series, 1-0. First pitch is this afternoon at 4 p.m. Your forecast for the region coming up. I'm Laura Velushko. For northwest Indiana, highs around the upper 60s today.

Temperatures falling to around 60 in the afternoon. Winds out of the north 5 to 10 miles per hour. Tonight, clear with lows in the lower 40s. Sunny with highs around the lower 70s Tuesday. South winds 5 to 10 miles per hour, increasing to 10 to 15. Clear skies Tuesday night, not as cool, with lows around the mid-50s. Mostly sunny Wednesday, highs in the mid-70s inland, lower 70s near the lake.

0: Not too long ago, there was a woman on a cruise ship who went viral for scratching her foot with a fork at one of the public dining areas. And it seemed like everyone agreed. Hygiene concerns, of course, but apparently a glass cup would have been okay. More on what happened on this aircraft next on
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0: When you don't have long nails and you need to scratch your head, what do? Maybe you use the drinking glass in front of you. This flight passenger on his way home from Taiwan decided to use his glass cup to repeatedly scratch his scalp. The passenger seated directly behind the scratcher filmed this incident, concerned about dandruff and where that glass would end up next. But the internet didn't condemn it the same way as the lady who scratched her foot with a fork on a cruise ship. Many people brushed it off, saying that flight crews washed them, so what's the big deal? I think the big deal is, if that glass has been on your head, I don't know who would really want it anywhere near their mouth. It's not exactly a glass act.
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2: The U.S. Supreme Court is back today and will hear several high-profile cases in its new term. Coming up first, the High Court will hear arguments in a case out of Colorado that centers on whether lawsuits seeking to hold fossil fuel companies responsible for climate change can move forward in state courts. Also to be considered today is whether federal courts have the authority to review disputes involving veterans' benefits. President Trump is visiting Nebraska today with the midterm elections just a month away. He's slated to speak to supporters at a rally at Grand Island, where he will appear alongside Republican Senator Pete Ricketts as he campaigns for re-election. Over the weekend, the president headlined a rally in Ohio where he claimed that if Democrats gain power next month, the country will see the worst inflation in U.S. history. Millions across parts of the East Coast are set to see chilly temperatures this week. This after a weather pattern took shape across the region over the weekend, bringing rain and cloudy skies to states like Virginia, New Jersey, Delaware, and New York. I'm Chris Coraggio.
3: The Indiana Family and Social Services Administration says it estimates that over 58,000 Healthy Indiana Plan members may not be in compliance with pending HIP work requirements that begin January 1, 2027. The agency says the number reflects the most recent data available and underscores the urgent need for members to review their status to avoid losing coverage. Ongoing outreach efforts include public town halls to help HIP members understand the steps needed to remain compliant. There's one coming up in Northwest Indiana this week. The new date is October 6th at Ivy Tech Valparaiso, 6 to 7:30 p.m. Central Time. NDOT says part of State Road 2 between Valparaiso and Westville will be closed for 2 weeks starting on or after this Thursday, October 8th. CN will have State Road 2 closed at the railroad crossing between the two junctions of County Road 300 North near Valparaiso while it works on the crossing. The closure will be confined to this location. NDOT says local access will be maintained up to that point and through traffic should seek alternate routes. The official detour will follow US 6 and State Road 49. In Valparaiso, motorists are advised of a lane restriction on Axe Avenue today, Monday, October 5th. The southbound lane scheduled to be restricted on Axe Avenue from Don Hovey Drive to US 30 for water main repair, 7:30 a.m. to 3 p.m. Your forecast for the region coming up. I'm Laura Velushko.
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4: This is Region News Team Meteorologist Matt Wentz with a look at your forecast for Northwest Indiana. Beautiful weather this

afternoon, very, very comfortable. We're in the mid-60s for highs. Decent breeze coming out of the northwest will continue, so we'll have that, but just beautiful fall afternoon and evening. Make sure you take advantage of it. Tonight, clear skies, winds relax as high pressure settles in. We'll fall back down into the low 40s for overnight lows, so chilly night tonight. Tuesday, Wednesday, Thursday all look pretty much the same with sunshine. A few passing high clouds Wednesday, Thursday, but temperatures will get up into the 70s Tuesday, Wednesday, up near 70 on Thursday, just a smidge cooler. And then we continue this into the weekend. This fall, beautiful forecast continues with sunshine and temperatures getting into the 70s this weekend. Take advantage. You almost feel like Mother Nature has maybe something waiting for us with this great weather. But until then, let's enjoy. I'm meteorologist Matt Wintz for Region News.

That win felt pretty good yesterday against the New York Jets, though it was a little too close for comfort. But we got a big game here coming up this weekend. Packers versus Bears. You know it's going to be a big one. And they've got those cheese grater purses for sale. Just like the cheese grater hat, except this is the purse equivalent.

0: Benatar on the Region's playlist at Z1071. I'm Katie Day. Right now, we're about a quarter after 12, so you know what time it is. Happy birthday to several people in the region today. Happy 54th birthday to Ashley's mother, Susan Valparaiso. Love Ashley, Mikey, and Aiden. Happy birthday to Brenda's daughter, Kristen, who celebrated over the weekend. Happy birthday over the weekend to Nancy's cousin, Kathy Ferguson of Wheatfield. Hope you had a great birthday. Now, if you or somebody you know is celebrating a birthday, you can always celebrate with us by finding us on Facebook. Here's how.
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You know the expiration dates are an important indication of peak quality and freshness, but there's one thing that simply never expires, and you're going to hear what that food item is in just 8 minutes of the Daily Fact.

0: There is one food item that you could stock up on and it will never go bad, no matter how much time has passed. Hey, it's Katie Day, and this is your favorite part of the day. It is time for the Daily Fact. What is the Daily Fact, you might ask? It's a fun bit of knowledge to pass along to your friends and coworkers as a way to break the ice. And this might be the one food that can last forever. Here it is, the Daily Fact. Did you know that pure honey does not go bad or expire when it's stored properly? It can quite literally last forever. Honey has very little water, which stops bacteria and mold from growing, and its natural acid level creates a harsh home for germs. But if water somehow gets inside the jar, the honey can ferment, foam, or smell like alcohol. And if that's the case, you should throw it out if that happens. That's your Daily Fact.
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2: October is Mental Health Month, and one region school is offering some relief, as Mike Bonaventura reports.
3: In Valparaiso, Ivy Tech Community College is hosting a fall mental health fair during Mental Health Month this October. School life coach Rachel Bennett says many facets of mental health support will be on display.
4: Being able to help students, you know, navigate school and balance work life. So we wanted to bring a bunch of different resources in one area, so that way, you know, students and the community, because it's open to the community, to have people come in and talk to different places that can help.

0: with, you know, maybe it's therapy or maybe they're looking to take better care of their bodies.
1: Program Chair of Human Services and Social Working, Don Spears, says students are being pulled in many different directions in their lives and may require mental health support.
2: They're managing jobs, sometimes more than one job, and then many of the times students will have children, and then they'll be going to school full time. And that's just a tremendous load for anybody. And that we see students who are struggling with anxiety and depression, and anything that we can do to help them and support them so that they can be successful is going to be great.
1: The mental health fair will be in the Commons area at Ivy Tech Community College in Valparaiso today, October 5th, 11 a.m. to 2 p.m. For the Region News Team, I'm Mike Bonaventura.
3: Your forecast for the region coming up. I'm Laura Voluschko. For northwest Indiana, a high around 66 this afternoon. North wind 5 to 10 miles per hour. Clear skies tonight and cooler with lows around 43. Winds out of the northeast around 5 miles per hour, becoming southeast overnight. Tuesday, sunny skies with a high around 73. South-southwest wind 5 to 10 miles per hour with gusts as high as 20. Tuesday night, mostly clear, not as cool, lows around 56. That's your region forecast.

0: 70% of parents let their kids do this on vacation, but not at home. What do you think that is? Drop your guess on Facebook and we'll see if you're right on the way next.
1: Stuck in traffic on the Borman, backup on Dickey Road, construction on the toll road.
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I found me an angel, I can see it in your halo. Have you ever dreamt what we could do? 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I've never felt the feelings that I feel for you. So maybe we could make a we of me and you. I'ma treat you right tonight, let's make it last forever. I promise you that no one else will ever treat you better. And if you don't believe me, please see I don't need no effort. All you gotta do is flip that switch before we bed up.

0: 70% of parents let their kids do this on vacation, but not at home. What could that be?
1: It's a stat attack. I can't believe it.
0: Hey, it's Katie Day, and around this time, we take your guesses from our Facebook page. 70% of parents let their kids do this on vacation, but not at home. Kristen in Morocco said eat dessert before dinner. That is a move, for sure. Lisa in Griffith said drink pop. By far, the leading guess was staying up late, which is a great thought, but not the answer. It was Teresa in Michigan City who got it right. 70% of parents let their kid jump on the bed on vacation, but not at home. Great job, Teresa. Yeah, jumping on the bed can damage your bed frame and wear out the internal springs of a mattress. But I guess if you're on vacation, it's somebody else's problem. That is, unless you lose your balance on the jump and break your arm. I would know. I broke my arm after losing my grip on the monkey bars, so clearly I'm not against a little adventure. You just probably should check where the nearest hospital is first. That's the Stat Attack.
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1: The U.S. Supreme Court is kicking off its new term today. Among several high-profile cases it'll take up is a case out of Colorado that centers on whether lawsuits seeking to hold fossil fuel companies responsible for climate change can move forward in state courts. Also to be considered today is whether federal courts have the authority to review disputes involving veterans' benefits. The USS Abraham Lincoln is expected to arrive home this week. About 40 of the helicopter strike squadron flew off the ship and returned to San Diego back on Friday. There are approximately 5,000 sailors on board. The Navy says the crew played a critical role during their deployment in the Middle East, which lasted more than 286 days without a port stop. And President Trump will be in Nebraska today with the midterm elections approaching. He's slated to speak to supporters at a rally in Grand Island, where he'll appear alongside Republican Senator Pete Ricketts as he campaigns for re-election. Over the weekend, the president headlined a rally in Ohio, where he claimed that if Democrats gained power in November, the country would see the worst inflation in U.S. history. I'm Chris Caraggio.
2: The Indiana Family and Social

0: Services Administration says it estimates that over 58,000 Healthy Indiana plan members may not be in compliance with pending HIP work requirements that begin January 1, 2027. The agency says the number reflects the most recent data available and underscores the urgent need for members to review their status to avoid losing coverage. Ongoing outreach efforts include public town halls to help HIP members understand the steps needed to remain compliant. There's one coming up in Northwest Indiana this week. The new date is October 6th at Ivy Tech Valparaiso, 6 to 7:30 p.m. Central Time. NDOT says part of State Road 2 between Valparaiso and Westville will be closed for 2 weeks starting on or after this Thursday, October 8th. CN will have State Road 2 closed at the railroad crossing between the two junctions of County Road 300 North near Valparaiso while it works on the crossing. The closure will be confined to this location. NDOT says local access will be maintained up to that point and through traffic should seek alternate routes. The official detour will follow US 6 and State Road 49. In Valparaiso, motorists are advised of a lane restriction on Axe Avenue today, Monday, October 5th. The southbound lane scheduled to be restricted on Axe Avenue from Don Hovey Drive to US 30 for water main repair, 7:30 a.m. to 3 p.m. Your forecast for the region coming up. I'm Laura Velushko.
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0: For Northwest Indiana, highs around the mid-60s today. North wind 5 to 10 miles per hour. Tonight, clear skies with a low around 43. Sunny for Tuesday with a high near 73. Tuesday night, mostly clear, not as cool, with a low in the mid-50s. Wednesday, sunny skies with highs around the mid-70s. That's your region forecast.

Bubbles Ice Cream Parlor in Michigan City served up their final scoop of the summer season over the weekend, but they have something else in store coming for the fall. On October 22nd, they're going to open for donuts, cozy mornings, seasonal surprises, and a whole different look at the Bubbles Ice Cream Parlor that we know and love, and that will return, we're excited for this, the Bubbles Ice Cream Parlor Bake Shop. Should be good. It looks delicious.

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Tell me what heaven gonna make things so complicated. Wall-to-wall retro favorites every weekend.

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A journey that has been years in the making is finally underway, and the destination is halfway around the world. It's all in hopes of uncovering a mystery that remains a question mark since 1937. 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

Jonas Brothers on the Regions playlist. It's C107.1. I'm Katie, and hopefully this spares you from the inevitable social media scroll later today. For nearly 100 years, we've wondered, what really happened to Amelia Earhart when her plane disappeared in 1937? At the time, she was on a journey to try and become the first woman to fly around the world when her and her navigator, Fred Noonan, lost contact during the final part of their journey. Now a 17-person team is on a mission to find out what really happened to this Purdue icon. They're traveling by boat to a remote island that is between

0: Hawaii in Australia. That's where satellite images captured an object that many people believe could be the wreckage of Earhart's plane. If they're able to discover the missing plane, the team plans to bring it back to Purdue to build a museum at the University Airport's terminal named after Earhart. Now, this is just in Matchbox 20 frontman Rob Thomas. He's coming to the Hard Rock in Gary for a concert on Friday, January 22nd. What is cool about this concert is that the part of the proceeds are going to support Sidewalk Angels Foundation. That is a nonprofit organization founded by Rob Thomas and his wife Marisol. It's dedicated to providing critically needed funds and support to no-kill animal shelters and rescues across the country. So that is really awesome. Now, a man who was placed for adoption as a baby nearly 60 years ago did a 23andMe DNA test, and he finally learned that his biological father is 5-time Grammy Award winner and member of the Doobie Brothers, Michael McDonald. The two of them have now met, and with this reunion, McDonald can now say that he is a grandfather. So that is really cool to see. And as it stands right now, daylight savings time ends on November 1st at 2 a.m. local time. Some people are excited about this, with Halloween landing perfectly on the Saturday before. But is it actually happening? We talk about it every year, it seems. As of right now, the biannual clock change is still actively happening because the Sunshine Protection Act has stalled in the Senate and is not yet federal law. We'll keep you posted on whether or not that changes. It went viral, and we spiraled it here on Z107.1.
1: The White Sox are back on the diamond today. The team squares off against the Guardians in Cleveland in Game 2 of the American League Division Series. Chicago leads the best of five series, 1-0. First pitch this afternoon at 4. The Lake County Health Department says its mobile clinic will be out in the community providing vaccines, health clinics, and outreach at locations throughout Lake County this month. The October outreach and clinic schedule includes a mini resource fair today at Hope Alliance in Hammond. Until 2 p.m., touch a truck on October 14th, 5:30 to 6:30 at George Earl Elementary in Hobart, and trunk or treat October 21st, 5:30 to 7 at Dean and Barbara White Community Center in Merrillville. Manual transmissions are making a comeback. Bree Tennis with more.
2: In the 1970s, over 80% of Americans could drive a stick shift car. Now only 18% can. But Auto Trader says 13 car manufacturers are now offering a manual transmission. Big names like Porsche, BMW, Volkswagen, and Toyota. And it might be a good thing, as they're a natural anti-theft device. So it might be time for you to embrace the ballet of gas, clutch, brake, and repeat. Once again, I'm Bree Tennis.
1: In Lowell, Tri-Creek School Corporation is inviting the public to a school town hall meeting at the district administration office Wednesday, October 7th at 6:30 p.m. The topic will be the 2026 school referendum. Attendees will be able to ask questions about the referendum and learn more about it. For the Region News team, I'm Mike Bonaventura. For Northwest Indiana, that sun is going to shine all week long. We have a nice forecast you're going to really enjoy. 66 for a high today. Tonight, clear, low 43. For tomorrow, sunny once again with a high of 73. Tuesday night, mostly clear, low in the middle 50s. Wednesday, sunny, high in the middle 70s. Wednesday night, partly cloudy, low of 54. And Thursday, sunny with a high in the upper 60s.

0: Social media allows you to stay in touch with people that you've met from all walks of life, and it's a way to get updates even from afar. But I still believe there's nothing quite like a formal in-person catch-up. So I braved my first ever college reunion over the weekend, and nothing could have prepared me for what happened.
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0: Class reunions happen every 5 years, and you never know how many people from your class are going to show up. But I thought some old friends might, so I convinced my fiance to come with me to my first ever college reunion, and I'm glad he did. I tried to do everything to prepare him, even teaching him the alma mater.
1: Ocean College, ever singing tomorrow.
0: Turns out that never came up. But with social media, I figured there would be some people who knew a little bit about me, just like I know a little bit about them. Though I did not expect this. One classmate came up to me and said, "It's so crazy, your car got stolen." And I'm like, "Who did you hear that from?" And he said, "I heard it from you on the radio." Broke out into an immediate sweat, because it was at this moment that I realized I've said a lot of things into this microphone, many things I don't remember, and I never thought that someone I went to school with might be listening. I tried to brush it off, but then a little later, someone I barely talked to in school came up to me and couldn't believe I got in the car with a group of strangers just for free entry into a concert. I started panicking until I realized none of these people knew my fiance. So I started to pivot and I turned the conversation to him anytime I could. "Did you know my fiance loves horror movies?" And I just kept doing it and doing it over and over to survive. I thought the reunion went well until we got in the car and my fiance said, "I think this is my last reunion."
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1: The U.S. Supreme Court is kicking off its new term today and is set to take up several high-profile cases. The High Court is first hearing arguments in a case out of Colorado that centers on whether lawsuits seeking to hold fossil fuel companies responsible for climate change can move forward in state courts. Also to be considered today is whether the federal courts have the authority to review disputes involving veterans' benefits. The East Coast is expected to see chilly temperatures this week. This comes after a weather pattern that took shape across the region over the weekend, bringing rain and cloudy skies to states like Virginia, New Jersey, Delaware, and New York. A cold front trailing from the system is expected to drop temperatures across the Northeast and Mid-Atlantic into the lower and middle 40s today. President Trump is in Nebraska today as the midterms approach. He's set to speak to supporters at a rally in Grand Island, where he'll appear with Senator Pete Ricketts as he campaigns for re-election. Over the weekend, the president headlined a rally in Ohio, where he claimed that if Democrats gain power in November, the country will see the worst inflation in U.S. history. I'm Chris Caraggio.
2: The Indiana Family and Social Services Administration estimates that over 58,000 healthy Indiana plan members may not be in compliance with pending HIP work requirements that begin January 1st, 2027. The agency says the number reflects the most recent data available and underscores the urgent need for members to review their status to avoid losing coverage. Ongoing outreach efforts include public town halls to help HIP members understand the steps needed to remain compliant. There's one coming up in Northwest Indiana this week. The new date is October 6th. Ivy Tech Valparaiso, 6 to 7:30 p.m. Central Time. In Hammond, the city says it, through the Hammond Redevelopment Commission, has officially approved the sale and development of a long underutilized site in the 6500 block of Calumet Avenue. A news release says a new commercial plaza will feature a Jack in the Box with a drive-through, along with two additional restaurant spaces. The city says this project marks a milestone commercial investment for Hammond's 4th District, bringing the first major retail development the area has seen in decades. October is Pedestrian Safety Month. In a Facebook post, the Indiana Department of Transportation said as days are getting shorter, you may find yourself spending more time outside in the dark. NDOT encourages Hoosiers to take steps to help make yourself be seen, like wearing reflective or high-visibility clothing, using active lights or flashlights, and/or positioning yourself against contrasting lighter backgrounds. For the Region News Team, I'm Mike Bonaventura.
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2: For Northwest Indiana, sunny today with a high reaching 66. Going to be clear and cool tonight, low of 43. For tomorrow, sunny and warmer, a high reaching 73. Tuesday night, mostly clear, low in the middle 50s. And Wednesday, sunny with a high of 74. Wednesday night, partly cloudy, low 54. And Thursday, sunny, just a tad cooler with a high of 69. That's your Northwest Indiana forecast.

It's that time of year when we get a bunch of new scary movies, and over the weekend, topping the box office with $32.7 million was Verity. If you don't know this movie, Dakota Johnson and Anna Hathaway star in it, and it is spooky. I saw the trailer over the weekend, and I told my fiance, I'm like, we gotta go watch that. But another thing that you can watch at home, if you have a Netflix subscription, is this series called The Lizzie Borden Story. It's based on true, but there's a lot of fictionalized stuff. It is spooky. That might be a must-watch this week. I'm sorry.

0: Christina Aguilera on Z107.1. It is the Regions playlist. I'm Katie, and you might be feeling that drag right about now. It's at this point in the afternoon when you start to feel a little tired, so you know what to do.
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0: 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It is, what is the food you usually refuse to share? We're going to check in with your answers later this hour. And it might be weird for someone to pull up at a red light and immediately take your picture, because you don't know this person, and they don't know you. But they have a good reason for snapping the pic.
1: Stuck in traffic on the Borman, backup on Dickey Road, construction on the toll road.
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When you get stopped by a red light, do you turn and look at the car next to you, or do you keep your eyes focused straight ahead to avoid an awkward gaze? Well, if you happen to catch a glance of the driver beside you, seemingly snapping a picture of you, it might not be your imagination. 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

0: When someone pulls up beside your car with their camera pointed straight at you as if they're recording or taking a picture, you might panic. You might think that you accidentally cut this person off, or maybe you didn't use a turn signal. But before you freak out, you should take a look at your window. Hey, it's Katie, and we were driving home from the dog park yesterday with our dachshund and Yorkie in the car, and our Yorkie loves to hang her head outside the window so often that we don't really think much of it anymore. Well, yesterday at a red light, this man in a red pickup truck had his phone pointed straight at my car, which was a little concerning, until I heard him talking in a baby voice to our dog Pebbles hanging out the window. He was just taking a photo of her. No traffic laws were violated before the snapping of said picture. Just a fellow dog person loving up on your really cute dog. So if you see someone at the red light snapping a picture at you, it might just be your furry companion.
1: Governor Mike Braun announced today that sales of Indiana's blackout license plate have topped 380,000 just over a year after it was launched, generating $12.9 million in additional revenue that at Braun's direction is being reinvested to make the BMV a more modern, efficient, quick stop for Hoosiers. The optional blackout plate costs an extra $45 a

0: upon initial registration and annual renewal. Nearly 22,000 were purchased the first month it became available, August 2025, and more than 90,000 by the end of last year. Fall foliage could be vibrant in Northwest Indiana, according to Region News team meteorologist Matt Wentz.
1: These days like this where we have the sunshine and warmer afternoons after cool nights, that's what gets the vibrancy going with our fall colors. So I already think we're going to have a great fall season around here in terms of what the trees look like. And we're just adding to make that color brighter here over the next couple weeks. So some really good weather setting us up for success.
0: The Recycling and Waste Reduction District of Porter County says their last household hazardous waste collection of the year is this weekend, Saturday, October 10th, 9 to 2 p.m., at Neighbors Educational Opportunities Building on US 6 in Portage. The district said they are not accepting latex paint or tires at the October 10th collection. However, there will be a special recycling event that's only for latex paint and tires October 17th at the Porter County Expo Center. Fees may apply for tires. Visit PorterCountyRecycling.org for details. For the Region News Team, I'm Mike Bonaventura. For Northwest Indiana, sunny today with a high reaching 66. Going to be clear and cool tonight. Low of 43. For tomorrow, sunny and warmer, a high reaching 73. Tuesday night, mostly clear, low in the middle 50s. And Wednesday, sunny with a high of 74. Wednesday night, partly cloudy, low 54. And Thursday, sunny, just a tad cooler with a high of 69. That's your Northwest Indiana forecast.

think my hair stopped growing, or is it me? I called Phil a couple times, he's probably sick of me. He said go easy on yourself, but what does that even mean? Sounds like good advice, but I just can't hear it right now.

0: Nick Jonas on Z1071. It is the Regions Playlist. I'm Katie, and our question of the day up on Facebook. 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

0: stingy are you with your food? It's Katie on Z107.1, and our question of the day up on Facebook. Feel free to join the conversation there. What is the food that you usually refuse to share? We got tons of answers coming in. A lot of stingy people, I will say. People do not want to share any of their food. Paul in Niles said that the one thing he will not share is his bag of Doritos that he has hidden safely in his work office. For me, I share pretty much everything with my fiance. We literally shared a bowl of cereal for breakfast yesterday because we don't want to dirty more dishes than we need to. So we just one bowl to spoon it. But I've realized that he eats way faster than I do. And that's normally not a problem, except when we're eating dessert. Because if we're having a slice of cheesecake together, I don't want to have an eighth of it. You know, like, let's have it pretty equal. He'll always save me the last bite, but it doesn't matter when you ate most of it. What is the one food you refuse to share? Let us know on Facebook at Z107.
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3: The U.S. Supreme Court is back today and will hear several high-profile cases in its new term. Coming up first, the High Court will hear arguments in a case out of Colorado that centers on whether lawsuits seeking to hold fossil fuel companies responsible for climate change can move forward in state courts. Also to be considered today is whether federal courts have the authority to review disputes involving veterans' benefits. President Trump is visiting Nebraska today with the midterm elections just a month away. He's slated to speak to supporters at a rally at Grand Island, where he will appear alongside Republican Senator Pete Ricketts as he campaigns for re-election. Over the weekend, the president headlined a rally in Ohio, where he claimed that if Democrats gain power next month, the country will see the worst inflation in U.S. history. Millions across parts of the East Coast are set to see chilly temperatures this week. This after a weather pattern took shape across the region over the weekend, bringing rain and cloudy skies to states like Virginia, New Jersey, Delaware, and New York. I'm Chris Caraggio.
4: The Indiana Family and Social Services Administration estimates that over 58,000 healthy Indiana plan members may not be in compliance with pending HIP work requirements that begin January 1st, 2027. The agency says the number reflects the most recent data available and underscores the urgent need for members to review their status to avoid losing coverage. Ongoing outreach efforts include public town halls to help HIP members understand the steps needed to remain compliant. There's one coming up in Northwest Indiana this week. The new date is October 6th. Ivy Tech Valparaiso, 6 to 7:30 p.m. Central Time. In Hammond, the city says it, through the Hammond Redevelopment Commission, has officially approved the sale and development of a long underutilized site in the 6500 block of Calumet Avenue. A news release says a new commercial plaza will feature a Jack in the Box with a drive-through, along with two additional restaurant spaces. The city says this project marks a milestone commercial investment for Hammond's 4th District, bringing the first major retail development the area has seen in decades. October is Pedestrian Safety Month. In a Facebook post, the Indiana Department of Transportation said as days are getting shorter, you may find yourself spending more time outside in the dark. NDOT encourages Hoosiers to take steps to help make yourself be seen, like wearing reflective or high visibility clothing, using active lights or flashlights, and/or positioning yourself against

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0: For Northwest Indiana, that sun is going to shine all week long. We have a nice forecast you're going to really enjoy. 66 for a high today. Tonight, clear, low 43. For tomorrow, sunny once again with a high of 73. Tuesday night, mostly clear, low in the middle 50s. Wednesday, sunny, high in the middle 70s. Wednesday night, partly cloudy, low of 54. And Thursday, sunny with a high in the upper 60s.

0: Pat Benatar on the playlist at Z107. Back at it, another work week underway. Hope your Monday is off to a good start. And I hope you had a fantastic weekend enjoying the weather. We had a great time out at Purdue Federal Credit Union in Crown Point Saturday for their community day. Thanks to everybody who stopped out and said hey and enjoyed the beautiful day, all the activities, and the great weather. If we could only stick with this stretch of weather for the rest of the year, we'd all be satisfied. But you know, that's not going to be the case. I just hope that we're not going to get punished by Mother Nature anytime soon because of this great weather we're having. This feels very unusual for beginning of October because my birthday is on Wednesday and it's never good weather for my birthday. And it's going to be sunny and 75. So there's got to be a give and take, right? What's going to happen because I get the good weather on my birthday? Fingers crossed, nothing. Got to go out with my family over the weekend for dinner on Saturday night and got a water bottle, a Cubs water bottle from my sister-in-law and brother and my nieces. And I have never been a water bottle girl. I know everyone always says, you know, it makes you drink more water or it helps you drink more water because you're drinking out of a cute water bottle. And I struggle with drinking water. I'll usually get through maybe one bottle during the entire workday, which I know is not good. But I'm already on my second bottle already, and I was done with my first before noon, so maybe there is a thing to it. I never thought I'd be a water bottle girl.
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There's John Mayer on the playlist to Z107. I've been searching and I finally got my Count Chocula cereal. Thanks to everybody who messaged me and let me know where I could get it at. My mom got it for me over the weekend.

0: Governor Mike Braun announced today that sales of Indiana's blackout license plate have topped 380,000 just over a year after it was launched, generating $12.9 million in additional revenue that at Braun's direction is being reinvested to make the BMV a more modern, efficient, quick stop for Hoosiers. The optional blackout plate costs an extra $45 upon initial registration and annual renewal. Nearly 22,000 were purchased the first month it became available, August 2025, and more than 90,000 by the end of last year. Fall foliage could be vibrant in Northwest Indiana, according to Region News team meteorologist Matt Wentz.
1: These days like this where we have the sunshine and warmer afternoons after cool nights, that's what gets the vibrancy going with our fall colors. So I already think we're going to have a great fall season around here in terms of what the trees look like, and we're just adding to make that color brighter here over the next couple weeks. So some really good weather setting us up for success.
0: The Recycling and Waste Reduction District of Porter County says their last household hazardous waste collection of the year is this weekend, Saturday, October 10th, 9 to 2 p.m. at Neighbors Educational Opportunities Building on US 6 in Portage. The district said they are not accepting latex paint or tires at the October 10th collection. However, there will be a special recycling event that's only for latex paint and tires October 17th at the Porter County Expo Center. 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For Northwest Indiana, sunny today with a high reaching 66. Going to be clear and cool tonight. Low of 43. For tomorrow, sunny and warmer, a high reaching 73. Tuesday night, mostly clear, low in the middle 50s. And Wednesday, sunny with a high of 74. Wednesday night, partly cloudy, low 54.

0: Taylor Swift making a prize appearance during friend Dakota Johnson's monologue as she was the host of SNL over the weekend. It's Z107. Thanks for hanging out today, letting us be a part of your Monday. Hope your work week is off to a good start. Find us over on our Facebook at Z107.1FM. I want to know if you still celebrate your birthday, and if so, what do you usually do to celebrate? As I mentioned, went out to eat. That's usually what we do for birthdays, because, you know, to me, it's just another day, but I love any opportunity that we get to go out to eat as a family. So all went out to eat on Saturday night and got an amazing birthday gift from my oldest niece, Olivia, who's crocheting. So I got a new crocheted bookmark. And I also got, of course, amazing handmade birthday cards, which I love. And my water bottle, which still going strong, although I think I have kind of hit a wall. I'm about a quarter of the way from being done with my second water bottle of the day, which is way better for me than usual. So maybe it's helping me drink more water. Do you celebrate your birthday? And if so, what do you usually do to celebrate? You can answer on our Facebook today at Z107.1FM.
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They announced it last week. Daughtry 20 Years Unplugged. 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We've got your region news break on the way at 4. Here's Kelly Clarkson.

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3: President Trump is visiting Nebraska today with the midterms just 1 month away. He's slated to speak to supporters at a rally in Grand Island, where he will appear alongside Republican Senator Pete Ricketts as he campaigns for re-election. Over the weekend in Ohio at a rally, the president claimed that if Democrats gain power next month, the country will see the worst inflation in U.S. history. An area of low pressure in the Gulf has a 70% chance for tropical development. According to the National Hurricane Center, the system is in the southwestern part of the Gulf and has a small chance of developing over the next 2 days. However, its odds of becoming a tropical storm rise towards the end of the week. Heavy rain and flooding could impact millions in Louisiana, Mississippi, Alabama, and Florida. The next named system on the list is Isaias. And the Major League Baseball playoffs continue today with two game twos in the ALDS. The Guardians are hosting the White Sox, and the Rays are hosting the Yankees. Chicago and Tampa have a one game to none edge so far. I'm Chris Caraggio.
4: In Gary, on Sunday morning, police officers with the Lake County Sheriff's Department located a stolen black Chevy Suburban. But when the officer activated his lights and sirens, the vehicle fled, traveling north on Broadway. Police say the driver proceeded swerving recklessly and traveling at speeds exceeding 120 miles an hour, eventually entering westbound I-80 and exiting at Burr Street. Three subjects exited the SUV while it was still moving and entered a home there. Later, the three teens were taken into custody. Officers were notified that the suspect's vehicle struck another vehicle while fleeing near 7th Avenue and Clark Road. The victim in that crash was transported to an area hospital where they were treated for what were believed to be non-life-threatening injuries. The suspects, ages 15, 16, and 17, were transported to the Lake County Juvenile Center. No other details were available. Voter registration wraps up this week in Illinois. Residents who plan on voting in the upcoming general election need to register by tomorrow, October 6th. Grace period registration opens on Wednesday. Online voter registration ends on October 18th, and the deadline for an application to vote by mail is October 29th. November 3rd in Illinois is Election Day. For the Region News Team, I'm Mike Bonaventura.
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6: Checking in on the roads, eastbound side of 8094. Crews doing the road work today, really slowing things down at Broadway. So traffic pretty stacked up all the way back past Klein Avenue, where you're going to start to hit the brakes. Eastbound side of 8094, again, with the ongoing road work really slowing things down today. Everything looking good. Westbound, no major slowdowns. I-65, toll road, or I-94 looking good. Watch out for delays through the work zone. Southbound on Klein Avenue between Chicago Avenue and 15th Avenue, as always. We've got a crash in the Munster area of Calumet Avenue between Ridge Road and Broadmoor. Not sure if southbound traffic is even getting through that intersection at Broadmoor. Northbound also backed up. Be careful in that area. We've got a crash southbound Indianapolis Boulevard just south of Main Street. Traffic is backed up all the way to Ridge Road there. Heavy traffic US 30, especially near the state line and through the Dyer area. Also heavy traffic along US 6 as crews are doing road work today near Meridian Road. So between State Road 49 and County Road 200 West,

0: We've got traffic really jammed up down to one lane there at Meridian Road with road work along US 6. 219-405-7743 is our hotline. Only call when safe to do so. Leisha Tassone, Region News Team Traffic.
1: For Northwest Indiana, that sun is going to shine all week long. We have a nice forecast you're going to really enjoy. 66 for a high today. Tonight, clear, low 43. For tomorrow, sunny once again with a high of 73. Tuesday night, mostly clear, low in the middle 50s. Wednesday, sunny, high in the middle 70s. Wednesday night, partly cloudy, low of 54. And Thursday, sunny with a high in the upper 60s.

0: The beautiful days continue. It's you two on the playlist, Z107. In fact, going to be even warmer over the next couple of days into the 70s, and there's a potential we could get close to 80 over the weekend, which is absolutely crazy for October, but we will take it. No complaints here. No rain in our forecast. It's Alicia with you till 7 here on your Monday. Never too early to look ahead to Friday. And our two great 50-50 Friday deals that will go live at 9 a.m. Z107.1FM.com on Friday morning. First one is WB Steakhouse in Crown Point, actually in the Winfield area, serving only the finest USDA meats locally raised in the Midwest. 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
0: Traffic update. Watch out for a crash on the southbound side of Indianapolis Boulevard, just south of Main Street in Hammond. Traffic is backed up all the way to Ridge Road. And also just watch out for heavy traffic along the eastbound side of 8094, starting around Indianapolis Boulevard over to I-65 with the ongoing road work there. Also, road work slowdowns today, US 6, just west of Meridian Road. 219-405-7743 is our hotline. Alicia Tassone with a region traffic update.
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Do you still celebrate your birthday as an adult? If so, what do you usually do to celebrate? Cheryl says dinner out with friends. Jack says golf with the better half and then family for dinner. Do you still celebrate your birthday? What do you do to celebrate? 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

0: A British Airways flight from London to Chicago is back safely on the ground after declaring an emergency over Ireland. Flight 295 made a rapid descent and transmitted an emergency code before turning back toward London. British Airways says the flight was dealing with a technical issue. The Boeing 777 spent several hours circling to reduce its fuel load before landing safely at Heathrow. No injuries were reported. A local chapter of Project Fire Buddies is helping region kids. In Valparaiso, firefighters are coming together in late October for a benefit to raise money for Project Fire Buddies. Chad Elwood, who is a firefighter engineer for the Valparaiso Fire Department, explains what the organization does by raising money for kids in the community.
1: Some want, you know, things like a PlayStation. One of our fire buddies wanted to go see Benson Boone. So we visit them Christmas time, birthday time. We do a maintenance visit in between just so there's no big lulls. And we talk to their parents to say, what can we do for your child that would, you know, take their mind off the fact they're fighting these diseases just for a little bit. Most recently, our fire buddy, she's getting a little older. She wanted a bigger bed, so we got her entire bed to go with her new bedroom set.
0: The benefit is Saturday, October 25th, 2026, at Hard Rock of Northern Indiana in Gary, with live music by Mr. Funny Man. Details on Facebook at Valparaiso Firefighters Local 1124 or projectfirebuddies.org. In South Bend, officials recently gathered at South Bend International Airport for a ribbon-cutting ceremony to celebrate the opening of new food and drink options, both pre- and post-security. A news release also said expanded retail and grab-and-go offerings with self-checkout post-security are also on the horizon. For the Region News Team, I'm Mike Bonaventura.
2: Taking another look at the roads, traffic looking a little bit better on the eastbound side of 8094. Not quite as heavy, but we do still have delays. Starting around the state line, that's due to a crash just before Indianapolis Boulevard, and then still some heavy traffic on towards Broadway getting into the roadwork zone there along the eastbound side of 8094. Also watch out for some slowing traffic southbound side of I-65 south of 61st Avenue. We've got delays as well still through the work zone southbound climb, but again seeing improvement slow between the toll road and 15th Avenue. Still have traffic backed up Indianapolis Boulevard southbound from a crash south of Main Street. Traffic is backed up almost all the way to Ridge. Earlier crash has been cleared on Calumet Avenue between Broadmoor and Ridge. US 30 still pretty jammed eastbound coming across the state line. Heavy traffic through the Merrillville area of US 30. We also have delays with roadwork US 6 down to one lane near Meridian Road, so be careful there. A reminder that Broadway still remains closed between 101st and Summit and Crown Point. Also, Route 55 9-mile stretch remains closed just north of State Road 2. 219-405-7743 is our hotline. Only call when safe to do so. Alicia Tassone, Region News Team Traffic.

For Northwest Indiana, mostly clear tonight, low in the middle 40s. For tomorrow, sunny and a high of 72. Tuesday night, mostly clear, low in the middle 50s. Wednesday, sunny, a high in the middle 70s. Wednesday night, mostly clear, low 54. Thursday, sunny and cooler with a high of 68. Friday, mostly sunny, cooler still, a high of 67. And that's your Northwest Indiana forecast.

0: 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You know, if we could have just an easy take-outside setup, that would be fantastic. Today is National Get Funky Day, whatever you want that to mean. It's also World Teachers Day. Shout out to all the teachers out there. And Blue Shirt Day, I'm wearing a green shirt. And Do Something Nice Day. So maybe do something nice for a teacher today. Find us on our Facebook at Z107.1FM. We're just trying to keep things positive here on a Monday. So if there is one that you can think of, what is the best part about a Monday? Maybe it's even just the end of the workday. You can answer over on our Facebook at Z107.1FM. 10,000 Maniacs, Fergie, Justin Bieber, all coming up on the Z.
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Fergie on the playlist to Z107. Definitely getting into trunk or treat season now. The city of Hammond is having their annual indoor trunk or treat this Thursday from 5 to 7 p.m. at the Hammond Civic Center. If you know of a trunk or treat that's coming up soon, let us know. Region News break. 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
1: President Trump is in deep red Nebraska today for another rally ahead of the midterms. He's slated to speak to supporters in Grand Island as Republican Senator Pete Ricketts campaigns for re-election. The Supreme Court has begun its new term. Among several high-profile cases it'll take up, the High Court first heard arguments in a case out of Colorado. It's related to whether lawsuits seeking to hold fossil fuel companies responsible for climate change can move forward in state courts. Also being considered is whether federal courts have the authority to review disputes involving veterans' benefits. Several reports say the Fly Dubai co-pilot accused of stabbing his captain was planning to crash the passenger jet at Tel Aviv's main airport. The co-pilot reportedly told investigators that after he subdued the pilot, he intended to obtain landing clearances, then hit Ben Gurion Airport. Reports also indicate the accused man acted alone. Authorities say the co-pilot attacked the captain with a crash axe in an attempted terrorist attack last week. I'm Chris Caraggio.
2: In Gary, on Sunday morning, police officers with the Lake County Sheriff's Department located a stolen black Chevy Suburban. But when the officer activated his lights and sirens, the vehicle fled, traveling north on Broadway. Police say the driver proceeded swerving recklessly and traveling at speeds exceeding 120 miles an hour, eventually entering westbound I-80 and exiting at Burr Street. Three subjects exited the SUV while it was still moving and entered a home there. Later, the three teens were taken into custody. Officers were notified that the suspect's vehicle struck another vehicle while fleeing near 7th Avenue and Clark Road. The victim in that crash was transported to an area hospital where they were treated for what were believed to be non-life-threatening injuries. The suspects, ages 15, 16, and 17, were transported to the Lake County Juvenile Center. No other details were available. Voter registration wraps up this week in Illinois. Residents who plan on voting in the upcoming general election need to register.

0: Register by tomorrow, October 6th. Grace period registration opens on Wednesday. Online voter registration ends on October 18th, and the deadline for an application to vote by mail is October 29th. November 3rd in Illinois is Election Day. For the Region News team, I'm Mike Bonaventura.
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2: And get on the roads, looking okay along the westbound side of 8094. Eastbound, we're still finding those delays between the state line and I-65. Watch out for moderate volume. Southbound side of I-65 between 101st Avenue and 109th. Watch out for that road work slowing things down. That's backing things up from the ramp from 109th and back onto southbound 65, especially in that right lane there. Everything looking good northbound. Southbound Klein Avenue finding slowdowns from just north of the toll road down to 15th Avenue. US 30 heavy traffic through the Dyer-Sherrillville area. The usual delays along US 30. No major slowdowns. Along the rest of our main roadways, we're looking pretty good. 109th Broadway, State Road 49. Watch out for some road work still slowing things down. Briefly, US 6 near Meridian Road, but it looks like they're packing things up there for the day. 219-405-7743 is our hotline. Only call when safe to do so. Alicia Tassone, Region News Team Traffic.
0: For Northwest Indiana, mostly clear tonight, a low of 44. Northeast winds around 5 miles per hour, becoming southeasterly after midnight. Tuesday, sunny, a high near 72. Winds out of the south-southwest, keeping us warm. We'll have gusts up to 20 miles per hour. Tuesday night, mostly clear, low 56. South winds around 10 miles per hour. Sunny Wednesday, high near 74. That's your Northwest Indiana forecast.

0: Where's Creed for your ride home? Z107. Monday, check. 4 days to go. Hang in there. Hopefully the weather helps, although maybe it doesn't help because we don't really get to enjoy it. You know, if you took this week off of work just randomly as vacation week, you picked the right week. Thanks so much for hanging out today and letting us be a part of your evening. Fall allergies and cold season is here, though. I was starting to feel it yesterday, thinking, not again, because I was just sick about a month ago and seemed like it took forever to go away. I thought maybe that was my, you know, allergy flare-up of the fall. I'm feeling okay today, but I don't know. I just have a feeling that it's going to be like this for the entire fall. And the weather is so nice, too. The fall colors definitely starting to pop. Maybe the nice weather has helped with that. I don't know. I think we're still a couple of weeks away from the peak of our fall colors, but starting to see those red and orange colors out there. So pretty. Music on the way to get you through your ride home. Christina Aguilera, Tears for Fears, Michelle Branch, all coming up on the Z. Thanks for hanging out today.
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2: After all you put me through, you think I despise you. 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When I

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Don't forget, every Friday we go all retro for your weekend starting at 5 p.m. On our Facebook page, trying to keep it positive here on a Monday. Best part about a Monday, Denise says, only 4 more days before the weekend. I love it. 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

Hey, you're through your Monday. On the ride home, hopefully. Read your news break, news, traffic, weather, and sports coming up. White Sox in the middle of their game right now with Cleveland. A last check, they were losing 2-0, and I believe the game was going into the fourth inning. Michelle Branch now on the Z.

0: Governor Mike Braun announced today that sales of Indiana's blackout license plate have topped 380,000 just over a year after it was launched, generating $12.9 million in additional revenue that at Braun's direction is being reinvested to make the BMV a more modern, efficient, quick stop for Hoosiers. The optional blackout plate costs an extra $45 upon initial registration and annual renewal. Nearly 22,000 were purchased the first month it became available, August 2025, and more than 90,000 by the end of last year. Fall foliage could be vibrant in Northwest Indiana, according to Region News team meteorologist Matt Wentz.
1: These days like this where we have the sunshine and warmer afternoons after cool nights, that's what gets the vibrancy going with our fall colors. So I already think we're going to have a great fall season around here in terms of what the trees look like. And we're just adding to make that color brighter here over the next couple weeks. So some really good weather setting us up for success.
0: 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The district said they are not accepting latex paint or tires at the October 10th collection. However, there will be a special recycling event that's only for latex paint and tires October 17th at the Porter County Expo Center. 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
2: Another track on the roads for your ride home. We're still seeing some slowdown southbound I-65 at 109th Avenue exiting there on the ramp, but looking better than it was at our last check. Still have slowdowns as well eastbound side of 8094 between Kennedy Avenue and I-65. Some slow and go pockets of heavier traffic. We're looking good along the toll road. I-94, no major delays. Southbound on Klein hitting the brakes still from just north of the toll road down to 15th Avenue. Outbound Bishop Ford roadwork delays start right around 115th, continue down just past Sibley. Usual US 30 slowdowns eastbound the state line. The rest of US 30, though, looking okay. No major slowdowns. Reminder that Broadway is still closed between 101st and Summit, and 113th still closed over I-65 in the Crown Point area. If you see a traffic trouble spot, let us know on our hotline at 219-405-7743 when safe to do so. Alicia Tassone, Region News Team Traffic.
0: For Northwest Indiana, enjoy this stretch of beautiful weather. Mostly clear tonight. Low 44 for tomorrow. We'll have sunny skies, a high near 72. Tuesday night, mostly clear, low of 56. Still picture perfect Wednesday. Sunny, a high of 74. Mostly clear Wednesday night, low 54. And mostly sunny Thursday, cooler with a high of 68.
3: Yesterday at Soldier Field, Kyle Manungai rushed for 146 yards and two touchdowns. And the Chicago Bears beat the New York Jets 23-12. Bears number two quarterback Tyson Bagent passed for a career-high 268 yards. Cairo Santos kicked three field goals. Tyson Bagent.
4: The guys rallied behind me. I felt extreme faith from the coaches towards me. And that's just a hats off to all the hard work that's been put in. So I was really appreciative of that. And I think it allowed me to go spin it at a higher level.
3: The Bears are now 3-1 and visit Green Bay on Sunday. Kickoff at noon at Fox. The Indianapolis Colts over Washington 30-13. Green Bay beat Tampa Bay 17-14. The Minnesota Vikings improved to 4-0 with a 15-10 win over Miami. Detroit lost to Carolina 32-26. Tonight, Monday Night Football, the New Orleans Saints host the Atlanta Falcons. Today, game two of the American League Division Series. The White Sox are in Cleveland playing the Guardians. NHL Tuesday, the Chicago Blackhawks home opener against the St. Louis Blues. The puck will drop at 7 p.m. NASCAR. Chase Briscoe held off a last-lap charge from points leader Kyle Larson to win the NASCAR Cup Series race at Las Vegas Motor Speedway.
5: Yeah, what an amazing day. Thank you to all your fans. It

0: so hot out here and you guys were still out here. And I hope that was a good race. I mean, from my seat there at the end, I don't know what else more you could want from a cat and mouse standpoint. But, yeah, just so thankful to get this Bass Pro Shops Tracker Toyota back in victory lane. Yeah, just so thankful to get back in victory lane.
1: High school football going into week 8. The Crown Point Bulldogs remain undefeated at 7-0. The Wheeler Bearcats are 7-0. The Griffith Panthers are 7-0. North Judson remains undefeated, and Penn remain undefeated. Listen Friday for the Regent Sports Network Sports Report at 8:35 a.m., 12:35 p.m., and 6:35 p.m. Visit RegentSports.com.

0: Train with the Weeknd on the playlist Z107. I know it seems so far away, but maybe the work week will go by fast. Monday's already done. Thanks so much for hanging out today. It's Alicia with you till 7. Speaking of this weekend, this Saturday going to be another beautiful day for Castle Subaru and Portage's annual Subaru Loves Pets event. It is at the dealership, 6100 US Highway 6. Our very own Mike Summers will be there broadcasting from 10 a.m. to noon. You can meet adoptable pets from local shelters, including the Humane Society of Hobart, pick up free pet supplies, toys, other giveaways, local vendors, and food trucks, along with face painting for the kids, and make sure you've got your Halloween costume for your pet. Dress up your pet for their Halloween pet costume parade. They're going to have prizes awarded. 50-50 raffle will benefit local animal shelters, and free microchipping for the first 100 dogs on site. Going to be such a fun day and perfect weather for Subaru Loves Pets at Castle Subaru in Portage this Saturday. The event is from 10 to 2. Mike Summers will be there from 10 until noon. If you want to stop out and say hey, if you're looking to adopt, it's the place to go this Saturday.
1: 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My-

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bit late on that song. Earth, Wind & Fire is September on the playlist, Z107. What a great start to October it's been. Temperatures right now in the mid-60s, a little bit cooler tonight. But we're back up into the 70s, mid-70s, by Wednesday. Forecast details on the way. Check on the roads, too, at 6.

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2: The U.S. Supreme Court has started a new term. Among several high-profile cases it'll take up, the High Court first heard arguments in a case out of Colorado today related to whether lawsuits seeking to hold fossil fuel companies responsible for climate change can move forward in state courts. The High Court will also consider whether federal courts have the authority to review disputes involving veterans' benefits. The former American Idol contestant accused of killing his wife, Caleb Flynn, will spend the rest of his life behind bars. Prosecutors said Flynn killed his wife so he could continue a relationship with his mistress and benefit financially from his wife's death. A jury found Flynn guilty of murder and other charges after less than 3 hours of deliberation. President Trump is saying the U.S. is preparing to aid Russia after a lab worker died after possible exposure to pneumonic plague. At first, Russian officials said a woman at an anti-plague research institute in Siberia had died from an unspecified form of the disease. They later said the 28-year-old worker died from pneumonia. I'm Scott Carr.
3: In Gary on Sunday morning, police officers with the Lake County Sheriff's Department located a stolen black Chevy Suburban. But when the officer activated his lights and sirens, the vehicle fled, traveling north on Broadway. Police say the driver proceeded swerving recklessly and traveling at speeds exceeding 120 miles an hour, eventually entering westbound I-80 and exiting at Burr Street. Three subjects exited the SUV while it was still moving and entered a home there. Later, the three teens were taken into custody. Officers were notified that the suspect's vehicle struck another vehicle while fleeing near 7th Avenue and Clark Road. The victim in that crash was transported to an area hospital where they were treated for what were believed to be non-life-threatening injuries. The suspects, ages 15, 16, and 17, were transported to the Lake County Juvenile Center. No other details were available. Voter registration wraps up this week in Illinois. Residents who plan on voting in the upcoming general election need to register by tomorrow, October 6th. Grace period registration opens on Wednesday. Online voter registration ends on October 18th, and the deadline for an application to vote by mail is October 29th. November 3rd in Illinois is Election Day. For the Region News Team, I'm Mike Bonaventura.
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5: One final look at the roads. Continuing to find some slowdowns on the eastbound side of 8094 between Klein and I-65. Also a reminder that those ramps closed still northbound Klein Avenue to both east and westbound 8094. The rest of our expressways, though, on the Indiana side here running along smoothly. I-65, toll road 994. Over on the Illinois side, we do have delays outbound on the Bishop Ford, starting just south of 115th down to Sibley. Again, the ongoing road work, slow and go, stop and go at times there. Southbound side of Klein looking a lot better. Just a brief slowdown south of the toll road with the road work. U.S. 30 looking pretty good. Watch out for heavy traffic. Tips are letting us know on 41. Approaching U.S. 231 southbound on 41. Traffic is pretty backed up there from that traffic light, so be careful there. Also watch out State Road 2 for the temporary traffic signal at 600 North between Velpo and Westville. Going to hold you up there. If you see a traffic trouble spot, you can let us know on our hotline 219-405-7743 when safe to do so. Lakeshore eastbound train 119 is delayed 10 to 15 minutes due to passenger interference. Alicia Tassone, Region News Team Traffic.

For Northwest Indiana, mostly clear tonight, low in the middle 40s. For tomorrow, sunny and a high of 72. Tuesday night, mostly clear, low in the middle 50s. Wednesday, sunny, a high in the middle 70s. Wednesday night, mostly clear, low 54. Thursday, sunny and cooler with a high of 68. Friday, mostly sunny, cooler still, a high of 67. And that's your Northwest Indiana forecast.

0: That's right. No rain in our forecast. It's Blind Melon Z107. Now, hopefully that doesn't mean anything for our future weather after this stretch ends, because, you know, it will end eventually. But right now, we're going to soak it all in. Thanks so much for hanging out today. Let us be a part of your Monday. You know, this is about the time of the year where a lot of people who spend half their year here and half their year in a place like Arizona or Florida, they're headed off to those places for the winter, but they're missing out on probably one of the best weather weeks we've had all year long. A tourism agency in St. Pete, Clearwater, Florida, is hiring 3 people for some pretty good jobs. A chief vibes officer, chief flavor explorer, and chief sunset curator. Jobs will be spending 10 days experiencing the area's music, nightlife, food, beaches, and sunsets, with airfare and lodging covered, plus a $10,000 paycheck. Sounds pretty sweet. Got to be 21. The assignments begin in November. Applications open through October 22nd. And you know, they're looking nationwide. So, hey, sounds pretty good to me.
1: 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Are we friends? Because if not, we should be. 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

There's Sam Smith on the playlist, Z107. Sony has announced 24 Jump Street will bring back Channing Tatum, Jonah Hill, and Ice Cube for another installment of the comedy franchise that will hit theaters on December 10th, 2027. Is it just me, or did they skip 23? There was 21 Jump Street and then 22, but now they're going to 24? What happened to 23?

0: Governor Mike Braun is recognizing the second annual recipients of the Indiana Blue Ribbon Schools designation. This year, 16 public and private schools across the state were selected for the recognition based on their exceptional academic achievement and commitment to student success. They include Kingsford Heights Elementary School in the LaPorte Community School Corporation, Memorial Elementary School, Valparaiso Community Schools, and the Diocese of Gary's St. Paul Catholic School in Valparaiso. The schools were formally recognized at the Educational Excellence Awards Gala in Indianapolis Friday. Millions of Americans receiving SNAP benefits are seeing a small increase effective October 1st, but more changes could be ahead. Rob Martier reports.
1: The maximum monthly benefit for a family of three in most states will rise by $23, while states will also take on a larger share of SNAP administrative costs. Starting October 1st, states will be responsible for 75% of those costs, up from 50%. And next year, most states are scheduled to begin paying a share of SNAP benefits themselves, based in part on their error rates. Analysts warn the higher costs could put pressure on state budgets and potentially lead to fewer services or SNAP participants. I'm Rob Martier.
0: In northern Indiana, a Mishawaka couple celebrated their 75th wedding anniversary Saturday. Bob and Eleanor Bell reached a milestone that fewer than 0.1% of people achieve. They were married October 6, 1951, and their official anniversary is tomorrow. Bob says it was love at first sight for him when they were in high school, but Eleanor says it took longer for her to fall for him. He served as an engineer for WSBT-TV in South Bend for over four decades and retired as chief engineer. For the Region News Team, I'm Mike Bonaventura. For Northwest Indiana, mostly clear tonight, a low of 44. Northeast winds around 5 miles per hour, becoming southeasterly after midnight. Tuesday, sunny, a high near 72. Winds out of the south-southwest, keeping us warm. We'll have gusts up to 20 miles per hour. Tuesday night, mostly clear, low 56. South winds around 10 miles per hour. Sunny Wednesday, high near 74. That's your Northwest Indiana forecast.

0: 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See, Halloween is on a Saturday this year. Usually I'm not home. I'm here during trick-or-treat hours, but I might have to buy some candy this year. I don't know. We'll see. Halloween candy already, of course, has been in stores for a long time. But here are some new candies, apparently, that are being released this year. Skittles Creepy Crunch Popped Freeze-Dried Candy. Freeze-dried candy is like a trendy thing. I wonder how that tastes. Jolly Rancher Gummies Minis. Kit Kat Ghost Toast. Wow, these are tongue twisters. Kit Kat Ghost Toast. Hi Chew Mystery Mix and Reese's Sweet and Salty Mix. Along with all of the classics, of course. What are you giving away for Halloween this year?
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It's Alicia. 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